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0: 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John at Aviano writes, Gina, I'm so sorry for overloading your electrical sockets and running extension cords behind your furniture. 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Here's Gina's reply.
1: No way. You almost set my house on fire. I have moved on and my new man is electrically responsible.
0: Sorry, John. 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
1: No way. 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I have moved on and my new man is electrically responsible.
0: Sorry, John. Guess you should talk to your local fire department for some safety tips before you try to kindle another romance.
2: Tick season is in full swing. 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Taking a quick shower can also wash off unattached ticks. 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

0: From ABC News, I'm Wayne Cabot. President Trump says now he's considering a move he hopes might put a dent in gas prices, stop exporting American diesel fuel to other countries. He says he might do that to boost supplies for American drivers. Iran today claimed it seized an American underwater drone patrolling the Strait of Hormuz, oil trading higher to begin the week. But Trump suggests the issue is Russia.
1: The big problem is the refineries in Russia are being blown up. This isn't really a Middle Eastern problem. This is more of a Russia problem. That Ukraine and Russia are going at it, and Ukraine is blowing up diesel refineries in Russia because they do a lot of the refining.
0: He says he's asked President Zelensky to take it easier on the refineries, and that Zelensky responded, "We'll probably do that." Britain has arrested five people in what police there suspect was an Iranian plot to bomb an airbase housing U.S. troops. The joy of owning a place on the water gave way this weekend to the reality of nature's occasional fury, a massive nor'easter still moving like molasses, causing trouble up and down the Jersey Shore tonight.
2: Many streets in North Wildwood remain impassable. Waves continue to crash along the seawall. Organizers of the Irish Fall Festival Parade officially canceled the Sunday event due to ongoing weather concerns. Families making the best of the not-so-great weather.
3: Everything was all set in motion, so we came anyway.
2: In a news conference this morning, New Jersey Governor Mikey Sherrill says the state is working to stay on top of this, but warning residents we're not out of the woods just yet.
0: Not with the high tide now hitting. That's Sharifa Jackson in North Wildwood, where it's still raining. 81, the highest wind recorded on top the Montauk Lighthouse, Long Island. Still pouring in Hawaii there as a hurricane begins to move away. Snoop Dogg hosting the VMAs tonight. Kacey Musgraves belting out I Will Always Love You in tribute to Dolly. Lisa winning Best Pop Video. Opening acts Madonna, Sabrina Carpenter, and Charlie XCX. 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
4: This is your News in One. Reporting for AFN Europe, I'm Airman First Class Alexandra Dale. U.S. service members gathered with the citizens of Les France to unveil a memorial honoring the sacrifices of two American World War II heroes. The monument honors U.S. Army Technician 4th Grade Ewing Boggs and Private First Class George Popovich, who were killed in action in the French village 82 years ago. Commander of 2nd Battalion, 37th Armored Regiment, 1st Armored Division, U.S. Army Lieutenant Colonel Steve Saxon says the tribute is a powerful reminder of shared history.
5: It's remarkable that we're able to still come together, the feeling of gratefulness from the French people and just being able to relive some of our legacy and pay homage to those that came before us.
4: Their memory lives on, not just engraved in stone, but through the enduring partnership between the two nations. That was your News in One. I'm Airman First Class Alexandra Dale.
6: From the Fox Sports studios in Los Angeles, here's Monsi Bolaños.
7: The Baltimore Ravens have just walked it off against the Cowboys in Brazil with a 56-yard field goal from Tyler Loop. Ravens beat the Cowboys 34-31. The 49ers took down the Cardinals at home 36-30. Brock Purdy threw for 297 yards and four touchdowns, while the Vikings took down the Buccaneers in Tampa Bay 23-16. Tampa Bay lost Baker Mayfield to a dislocated thumb late in the fourth quarter. And the Raiders start the season 3-0 after defeating the Saints on the road 35-27, despite Tyler Shook throwing for 255 yards and four touchdowns. Earlier today, the Colts took down the Texans 19-17. Houston still looking for their first win of the season. And in baseball, the Astros and the Phillies have punched their ticket to the postseason.
6: We play the artists you love.
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0: Bacon.
1: Early to bed, early to rise makes a man healthy, wealthy, and wise.
2: And oh, was Benjamin Franklin wise.
3: So you actually think electricity can pass through metal? Ha! Ben Franklin, go fly a kite.
1: Excellent idea. Where are my keys?
4: Besides the bifocals, Ben invented the Franklin
1: up
4: stone.
1: You go!
4: The odometer!
1: Early to bed, early to rise makes a man healthy, wealthy, and wise.
2: And oh, was Benjamin Franklin wise.
3: So you actually think electricity can pass through metal? Ha! Ben Franklin, go fly a kite.
1: Excellent idea. Where are my keys?
4: Besides the bifocals, Ben invented the Franklin
1: up
4: stone.
1: You go!
4: The odometer! Oh, and the lightning rod! Ingenuity! Pass it on! From the foundation for a better life.
5: 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We're ensuring that every student has what it takes to read proficiently and effectively. Because reading doesn't happen by chance, it happens by design. And when we get the science right, every child gets the future they deserve.
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1: 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Wear your seat belt.
0: El Blamo, ladies and gentlemen, the human cannonball.
1: 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But the one place I do not want to live up to my name is when I'm traveling inside the automobile. 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Wear your seat belt.
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0: deal with Iran. I'm Kathleen Maloney, Fox News. President Trump reveals he rejected the Iranian ceasefire proposal. Fox's Alexandria Hoff at the White House.
1: The Iranian side argues that the requests in the latest proposal were included in the previous memorandum of understanding, just broken down in stages over 7 days. The MOU had fallen apart back in July due to vague language on Iran's nuclear future and disagreements over shipping lanes. The country's foreign minister, though, he was asked about trust between the two nations. Here's what he had to say.
2: Well, we trust ourselves. We are ready for diplomacy. We are ready for war at the same time.
1: Well, Axios is reporting that negotiations are set for once again to take place this week.
0: The president is standing by his assertion that Iran must not have a nuclear weapon. He also promised lower gas prices after the midterm elections. UK police arrested 5 men near an air base used by the United States, suspected of preparing a terrorist act. Police say 3 suspicious trucks appeared to be heading toward the Royal Air Force Fairford Base early Sunday. Authorities are investigating an Iran link as one possibility. 2 Ole Miss students found dead. Police found Creighton at both scenes.
3: Officials say the toxicology reports for 18-year-old Aiden Hamilton and 20-year-old Robert Strang could be ready as early as the start of this upcoming school week. But investigators are still not confirming whether the drug was a factor in either of these deaths. Kratom is not FDA approved and illegal in many states, but it has been banned in Oxford for years. On Friday, Oxford police revealed 2 people were arrested during an investigation into a nearby tobacco store where members of the county's narcotics unit reportedly found more than 500 units of kratom.
0: Fox's Natalie Chuck. 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
5: I'm Staff Sergeant Douglas Loran. In Hawaii, U.S. Army soldiers have undertaken Lightning Academy's Jungle Operations Training Course. JOTC is a 12-day military program designed to teach service members how to fight, survive, and win in harsh tropical and jungle environments. In the Republic of Korea, U.S. and ROC Marines have participated in the Seoul Recapture Run. This 50-kilometer run commemorated the advance upon Seoul following the successful Incheon landing during the Korean War. And in Japan, U.S. Army soldiers have conducted aerial insertion training alongside the Japanese Ground Self-Defense Force during Exercise Orient Shield 26. Orient Shield 26 is designed to test the reception and integration of U.S. forces deployed to Japan. This has been your Pacific Pulse. I'm Air Force Staff Sergeant Douglas Lawrence.
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7: The Rams at Broncos game tonight is scoreless mid-first quarter. Earlier in Rio, Baltimore stole one from the Cowboys 34-31. Here, Dallas had settled for a short field goal to tie it late. Baltimore won it in the final seconds, making a 56-yarder. San Francisco at home got 4 touchdown passes from Brock Purdy and beat Arizona 36-30. Minnesota won at Tampa Bay 23-16. Vikings star wide receiver Justin Jefferson left early with an ankle injury. Las Vegas won at New Orleans 35-27. Tight end Brock Bowers with 10 receptions, 116 yards, and a score. Seattle surprised at Washington. It was the Commanders 33-31 the final. Marcus Mariota, 3 touchdown passes. Buffalo's 3-0, trailed 10-0 to the Chargers after the first quarter, but despite 5 turnovers, beat the Chargers 24-16. In baseball, Philadelphia and Houston each won. They're into the playoffs.
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0: I research too much and I plan too hard for my military retirement. Why do I do that?
1: 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Planning your retirement is a no-brainer. 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
5: AFN local time is 7:45, and it looks like traffic is stopped on eastbound Route 70.
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0: question. What do a family of four in Japan, a single mother stationed in Turkey, a 19-year-old in South Korea, and a colonel in Italy all have in common? Answer, the Family Center. No matter your status or rank, the Family Center where you live can help with everything from dealing with your finances to classes and activities to help you better cope with the challenges facing you and your family. So check out the Family Center. They know that families also serve. Chances are, they may have just what you're looking for.
1: Agent 6, mission review. You're getting on a bus. There's a seat near the front by the window and an open aisle seat in the center. Which one do you take?
2: Aisle seat in the center.
1: Okay. So there's a row of taxis outside a nightclub and you're being directed to get into one without any markings. What do you do?
2: Don't get in.
1: Okay, smart guy.
3: Using public transportation is a great way to get around. But the threat of terrorism is always a possibility. So travel smart and make the kind of choices that will make you a hard target for terrorists.
4: This is your Pacific Pulse.
5: I'm Staff Sergeant Douglas Loran. In Hawaii, U.S. Army soldiers have undertaken Lightning Academy's Jungle Operations Training Course. JOTC is a 12-day military program designed to teach service members how to fight, survive, and win in harsh tropical and jungle environments. In the Republic of Korea, U.S. and ROK Marines have participated in the Seoul Recapture Run. This 50-kilometer run commemorated the advance upon Seoul following the successful Incheon landing during the Korean War. And in Japan, U.S. Army soldiers have conducted aerial insertion training alongside the Japanese Ground Self-Defense Force during Exercise Orient Shield 26. Orient Shield 26 is designed to test the reception and integration of U.S. forces deployed to Japan. This has been your Pacific Pulse. I'm Air Force Staff Sergeant Douglas Lawrence.

0: As a marine biologist, I know the ocean's secrets, like how the magnificent humpback whale changes its ocean residents yearly, seeking his favorite food.
1: Unlike the humpback whale, when we move and wish to change our legal residence, we have to have physically been in that jurisdiction and have all intentions of staying there permanently.
0: But the whale does not have to obey your silly laws, no? Only the laws of nature.
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0: As a marine biologist, I know the ocean's secrets, like how the magnificent humpback whale changes its ocean residents yearly, seeking his favorite food.
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0: But the whale does not have to obey your silly laws, no? Only the laws of nature.
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1: From ABC News, I'm Wayne Cabot. Iran is suspected in a possible terror plot involving five men caught Sunday in the United Kingdom, driving toward a Royal Air Force base that houses U.S. bombers.
2: President Trump praising the arrest, saying they thwarted a big attack.
3: We had them under investigation. They were looking to do big damage.
2: The airbase now on lockdown. The threat level raised to Delta, the highest alert level.
1: ABC's Lama Hassan in London. President Trump claims that more oil is flowing now through the Strait of Hormuz than before the war, and that better days are ahead. ABC's Stephen Portnoy.
4: Nationwide, Gas Buddy says Americans are paying an average $4.45, about $1.50 more than at the start of the Iran war. President Trump again arguing prices will soon fall.
3: Oil will come dropping down as soon as Iran gives up, as soon as the war is over, which will be soon.
4: But Trump this weekend rejecting a deal offered by Iran to reopen the Strait of Hormuz if the U.S. again signs on to the terms of this summer's short-lived ceasefire.
1: Like a tourist who doesn't want to leave, a slow, sprawling nor'easter continues to soak the Jersey Shore. Governor Mikey Sherrill.
5: Dozens of people have evacuated from their homes due to flooding, and dozens more were rescued from cars and flooded roadways.
1: Also soaked Hawaii from another hurricane, Nolo, in Hilo, ABC's Jacqueline Lee.
6: National Guard troops already rescuing some residents. And while the Big Island avoided a direct hit, Nolo churned off the coast for 36 hours. And the threat from that much rain remains, especially after Hurricane Lala destroyed parts of the island just 6 weeks ago.
1: Taylor Swift got a director award at the VMAs, making her the most awarded, breaking her tie with Beyonce. This weekend's release of Avengers Endgame put it at number one at the box office, 7 years after becoming the second highest grossing film ever. 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
7: Today's federal newscast, some of the Pentagon's top jobs are still empty, nearly 2 years into the Trump administration.
8: Senate Republicans are holding up nominees for key Pentagon jobs to show they aren't happy with the Defense Department's policy shop. Two have sat in limbo for more than a year. Alex Velez Green, tapped to become Deputy Undersecretary of Defense for Policy, and Austin Dahmer, the nominee for Assistant Secretary of Defense for Strategy, Plans, and Capabilities. Both were announced in June 2025. Matt O'Malley, who would be the number two acquisition official, was picked in April, but a paperwork issue is slowing his appointment. Rachel Cohen, Federal News Network.
7: And Marines at two North Carolina bases are getting new barracks. The Navy says it's awarded contracts to replace nine dorms at Marine Corps Air Station Cherry Point and Camp Lejeune. Those aging barracks will be torn down and replaced with larger buildings with better utilities, shared kitchens, laundry rooms, and recreation areas. Find these stories and more at federalnewsnetwork.com. I'm Eric White.
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10: The LA Rams lead at Denver 13-0 with 2 minutes to go in the first half. Couple of field goals in the second quarter. Matthew Stafford with an early short touchdown pass. Denver's offense, which is five first downs so far. Baltimore won a thriller against Dallas in Rio 34-31 on a 56-yard field goal on the final play. San Francisco's 3-0 after beating Arizona 36-30. Brock Purdy, four touchdown passes. Minnesota's 3-0 after winning an ugly game at Tampa Bay 23-16, a total of 17 punts and 17 penalties in that one. Las Vegas is 3-0 after winning at New Orleans 35-27. Home victories for Detroit and Jacksonville. The Giants kicked four field goals to beat Tennessee 12-7. Buffalo, despite five turnovers, came back to defeat the Chargers 24-16. Washington over Seattle 33-31. Baseball wins on the final day of the season for Houston and the Phillies.

0: Sharon is on her way to work and receives a text message from her friend.
1: Hey, what's up?
0: Sharon loves texting her best friend.
1: I went to that new club Saturday night. It was awesome.
0: There's only one problem.
1: It was a late night.
0: Sharon is texting while she's driving.
1: I didn't crash until 3 a.m.
0: Texting and driving is illegal in most places, and it's dangerous. If you want to text, pull over. Or, better yet, wait until you're not driving. Sharon is on her way to work and receives a text message from her friend.
1: Hey, what's up?
0: Sharon loves texting her best friend.
1: I went to that new club Saturday night. It was awesome.
0: There's only one problem.
1: It was a late night.
0: Sharon is texting while she's driving.
1: I didn't crash until 3 a.m.
0: Texting and driving is illegal in most places, and it's dangerous. If you want to text, pull over. Or, better yet, wait until you're not driving.
2: Welcome to this week's Reflective Moments of America's Military, a weekly segment where we take you through some of the major events from the U.S. military's 250-year history. On September 28, 1781, American forces, backed by a French fleet, began the decisive siege of Yorktown, Virginia. This joint operation trapped 9,000 British troops under General Cornwallis, paving the way for the victory that secured American independence.

0: independence. 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
2: A lockdown lifted. I'm Deborah Valentine, Fox News. Towson University in Maryland issued a shelter-in-place order Sunday evening after a nearby shooting injured one man. Baltimore County Police spokesperson Detective Trey Corbin says the injured person has been taken to a hospital.
3: Notified that an individual and located this individual in the area of Campus Drive. It is an 18-year-old male who sustained a non-life-threatening gunshot wound.
2: Police say the injured person and the shooting are not related to the university. He confirmed people are in custody without providing further details. Five men arrested near the UK air base RAF Fairford on Sunday. Fox's Rich Edson reports.
4: An investigation is underway in the United Kingdom after five men were arrested on suspicion of terror and explosive offenses. Police responded after a tip-off that three suspicious vehicles were traveling toward a British Air Force base. It's been used by U.S. military bombers in the war with Iran. Nearby homes were evacuated while the bomb squad searched the vans. President Trump says the suspects were under surveillance and claims they were looking to do, quote, big damage.
2: Prime Minister Andy Burnham on X called the incident deeply concerning. Microsoft co-founder and philanthropist Bill Gates has called on the U.S. to be a leader in regulating the growth of artificial intelligence. He warns that AI is advancing at a pace that's hard to keep up with. Gates tells NBC's Meet the Press that the scale of what's coming is historic.
5: This is truly an evolutionary event. You know, we have created an intelligent species that in many respects is already smarter than we are. And over the next several years at kind of exponentially improving level will be insanely smarter than we are.
2: The Microsoft co-founder has been a prominent voice in technology. 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
7: I'm Staff Sergeant Douglas Loran. In Hawaii, U.S. Army soldiers have undertaken Lightning Academy's Jungle Operations Training Course. JOTC is a 12-day military program designed to teach service members how to fight, survive, and win in harsh tropical and jungle environments. In the Republic of Korea, U.S. and ROC Marines have participated in the Seoul Recapture Run. This 50-kilometer run commemorated the advance upon Seoul following the successful Incheon landing during the Korean War. And in Japan, U.S. Army soldiers have conducted aerial insertion training alongside the Japanese Ground Self-Defense Force during Exercise Orient Shield 26. Orient Shield 26 is designed to test the reception and integration of U.S. forces deployed to Japan. This has been your Pacific Pulse. I'm Air Force Staff Sergeant Douglas Lawrence.
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9: In the Sunday night NFL game, the Rams led 16-0 at Denver at the half. It's now 16-8 late third quarter, and the Broncos have a first and goal, maybe trying to tie it up. Bo Nix with a touchdown pass and a two-point pass mid-third quarter to get him close. Until that drive, the Broncos offense was under 100 yards for the night. Matthew Stafford with a TD pass for the Rams. Kyren Williams, 12 carries, 85 yards. Baltimore won a thriller in Rio against Dallas, 34-31. On a 56-yard field goal on the final play. San Francisco is 3-0 after beating Arizona 36-30. Minnesota is 3-0 on the young season after a victory at Tampa Bay 23-16. The Raiders are 3-0 after coming back for a win at New Orleans 35-27. The Seattle Mariners fired manager Dan Wilson, and on baseball's final day of the season, wins for Houston and the Phillies to make the playoffs. The wild card series all start Tuesday.
8: Top tracks. Trusted source.
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The Uniform Code of Military Justice. It applies to service members worldwide, but its origins are in the U.S. Constitution. In it, Congress was given the power to regulate the military. They defined a special set of regulations to protect service members who come into contact with the military justice system. In creating the UCMJ, Congress assured that justice would be fair and consistent with the principles of the Constitution. The Uniform Code of Military Justice, protecting the individual and the institution. The Uniform Code of Military Justice. It applies to service members worldwide, but its origins are in the U.S. Constitution. In it, Congress was given the power to regulate the military. They defined a special set of regulations to protect service members who come into contact with the military justice system. In creating the UCMJ, Congress assured that justice would be fair and consistent with the principles.

0: ensure a legacy. 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
3: This is your News in One. Reporting for AFN Europe, I'm Airman First Class Alexandra Dale. U.S. service members gathered with the citizens of Les France to unveil a memorial honoring the sacrifices of two American World War II heroes. The monument honors U.S. Army Technician 4th Grade Ewing Boggs and Private First Class George Popovich, who were killed in action in the French village 82 years ago. Commander of 2nd Battalion, 37th Armored Regiment, 1st Armored Division, U.S. Army Lieutenant Colonel Steve Saxon says the tribute is a powerful reminder of shared history.
4: It's remarkable that we're able to still come together. The feeling of gratefulness from the French people and just being able to relive some of our legacy and pay homage to those that came before us.
3: Her memory lives on, not just engraved in stone, but through the enduring partnership between the two nations. That was your News in One. I'm Airman First Class Alexandra Dale.
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0: What do you think about Grassy Meadow?
1: What about Zombie Brains Red?
0: Oh, look, they have Shimmering Sunset.
1: Ooh, Tilt-A-World Barf Greenorama.
0: There's also Sandy Beach Taupe.
2: A PCS move can seem threatening to children. Getting them involved with your move can help them have a more positive attitude about it. Even things like letting them pick out the paint color for their new room can go a long way.
0: Ooh, what's this one?
1: Oh, yeah, biohazard blue.
0: Yeah.
3: The Marine Corps Embassy Security Group. Guarding every U.S. embassy and consulate around the world. First assigned during World War II to guard the U.S. Embassy in London. They now serve in almost every country around the world. Each represents the core values held dear by every Marine. They do not just stand post. They stand for America. Honor, courage, commitment. The core values of the United States Marine Corps.
4: At DOEA, we're proud to take a bold step forward this school year by embracing the science of reading. This approach is grounded in decades of research showing how children actually learn to read by building strong connections between sounds, letters, and meaning. We're ensuring that every student has what it takes to read proficiently and effectively. Because reading doesn't happen by chance, it happens by design. And when we get the science right, every child gets the future they deserve.
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5: 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Awesome. Thanks, Chief.
6: 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Thank AFN Go. 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

0: From ABC News, I'm Wayne Cabot. Iran is suspected in a possible terror plot involving five men caught Sunday in the United Kingdom, driving toward a Royal Air Force base that houses U.S. bombers.
1: President Trump praising the arrest, saying they thwarted a big attack.
2: We had them under investigation. They were looking to do big damage.
1: The airbase now on lockdown. The threat level raised to Delta, the highest alert level.
0: ABC's Lama Hassan in London. President Trump claims that more oil is flowing now through the Strait of Hormuz than before the war, and that better days are ahead. ABC's Stephen Portnoy.
3: Nationwide, Gas Buddy says Americans are paying an average $4.45, about $1.50 more than at the start of the Iran war. President Trump again arguing prices will soon fall.
2: Oil will come dropping down as soon as Iran gives up, as soon as the war is over, which will be soon.
3: But Trump this weekend rejecting a deal offered by Iran to reopen the Strait of Hormuz if the U.S. again signs on to the terms of this summer's short-lived ceasefire.
0: Like a tourist who doesn't want to leave, a slow, sprawling nor'easter continues to soak the Jersey Shore. Governor Mikey Sherrill.
4: Dozens of people have evacuated from their homes due to flooding. And dozens more were rescued from cars and flooded roadways.
0: Also soaked Hawaii from another hurricane, Nolo, in Hilo, ABC's Jacqueline Lee.
5: National Guard troops already rescuing some residents. And while the Big Island avoided a direct hit, Nolo churned off the coast for 36 hours. And the threat from that much rain remains, especially after Hurricane Lala destroyed parts of the island just 6 weeks ago.
0: Taylor Swift got a director award at the VMAs, making her the most awarded, breaking her tie with Beyonce. This weekend's release of Avengers Endgame put it at number one at the box office, 7 years after becoming the second highest grossing film ever. You're listening to ABC News.
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7: I'm Staff Sergeant Douglas Lorenz. In Hawaii, U.S. Army soldiers have undertaken Lightning Academy's Jungle Operations Training Course. JOTC is a 12-day military program designed to teach service members how to fight, survive, and win in harsh tropical and jungle environments. In the Republic of Korea, U.S. and ROK Marines have participated in the Seoul Recapture Run. This 50-kilometer run commemorated the advance upon Seoul following the successful Incheon landing during the Korean War. And in Japan, U.S. Army soldiers have conducted aerial insertion training alongside the Japanese Ground Self-Defense Force during Exercise Orient Shield 26. Orient Shield 26 is designed to test the reception and integration of U.S. forces deployed to Japan. This has been your Pacific Pulse. I'm Air Force Staff Sergeant Douglas Lorenz.
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9: Major League Baseball's regular season ended Sunday with a Philadelphia victory over Tampa Bay 7-3. The Phillies survived to get to the wild card series. They have the first game Tuesday at Atlanta. Houston wins the AL West as a division champ. It'll host the White Sox starting Tuesday. Houston won its finale 9-0 at the A's. The Mariners fired manager Dan Wilson. The U.S. golfers came back to beat the Internationals at the President's Cup in Chicago 17-13. Kyle Larson took the NASCAR race at Kansas. In the opener of the WNBA playoffs, New York won at Minnesota. Victories for Golden State, Las Vegas, and Atlanta. In the Sunday night NFL game, Denver was down 16-0 at the half and still beat the Rams 30-26 on a touchdown with under a minute to go. Baltimore won on a 56-yard field goal on the final play in Rio, beating Dallas 34-31. And victories for 3-0 teams, San Francisco, Minnesota, and Las Vegas.
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0: 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Women want to meet him.
1: 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The man! 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
4: 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This is DJ Morissimo, a.k.a. Senior Airman Hayden Morris, and happy Monday, everybody. Today, we're going to be talking about what went on today in history, talk about some random fun facts for today, and about how Oktoberfest went. But first, if you're just listening on the radio and didn't know, AFN has an app for you called AFN Go for free, so wherever you travel, whenever you travel, you can always tune into your favorite AFN stations, which should be AFN Spain, Dalam. 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

Welcome back, everybody, to today's Today in History. If you guys did not know, today, 176 years ago in 1850, flogging was abolished as a form of punishment on U.S. Navy vessels. 98 years ago in 1928, Alexander Fleming discovered penicillin. 71 years ago in 1955, the World Series was televised in color for the first time. The New York Yankees beat the Brooklyn Dodgers 6-5 in Game 1. And 58 years ago in 1968, Hey Jude by the Beatles hit number 1 on Pop Singles Chart. It remained there for 9 weeks. But let's stop looking at the past. Let's look a little bit forward to the future for my Spang Dolom. Folks, if you guys didn't know, we have Club Member Night, which is every second Monday of every month from 4 to 7 p.m. That is at the Eiffel Lanes Bowling Center. Club members and their families bowl for free. All you have to do is show your club membership to receive that lane assignment. And for my Aviano folks, if you guys didn't know, you guys also have a bowling thing going on too. Intramural Bowling League, which happens on Thursdays at 6:30 p.m. That is going on from September 10th to December 3rd, so still time, I suppose, for that. And for my Benelux folks, if you guys didn't know, you guys have a spooktacular trunk or treat event going on at Building 5 parking lot on October 31st from 5 to 8 p.m. So go ahead and check that out, but don't go anywhere just yet, because coming up next, we're talking about some random fun facts.

Welcome back, everybody, to today's random fun facts for you. At number one, we have the shortest lived country in the U.S. history was Uncovered, a country, Colorado. It existed for just 3 days in 1883. Local officials created it by renaming the county, but then changed their minds. Over 140 years later, the county still exists. The population is 4,874 people, and it's known as the Switzerland of America due to its rugged mountain terrain. And number two, 92% of the world's currency is digital. That's kind of scary. Number three is in the 16th century, English kings had servants called grooms of stool who wiped them clean after they visited the toilet. And number four, a lion's roar can be heard from up to 5 miles away. And finally, at number five, the punctuation following standard measurements like 5-7 aren't quotation marks, they're primes. But some more fun facts for you guys for our Spring Dollum folks. We have Warfighters PT every Wednesday from 6 to 7 a.m. That is at the Eiffel Power House, Building 580. And if you have any questions about that, you can contact them at DSN 452-6714. For my Aviana folks, if you guys didn't know, you have an AP Brings a Laugh comedy show coming up, which is an 18-plus content. It is on Thursday. And so go ahead and check that out. For my Benelux folks, if you guys didn't know, you guys have a Sit and Stitch event coming up. They meet every Monday from September to June, weekly on Mondays from 10 a.m. to 11:30 a.m. And that is at the Shape International Library. So go ahead and check that out. But everybody, don't go anywhere just yet, because coming up next, we're going to be talking about Oktoberfest.

0: you know what we're supposed to be doing?
1: I think we just am, right?
0: You sure? Don't we put our hand over our hearts?
1: Isn't that when we're wearing civvies?
0: I don't know. I think we're supposed to salute, though.
1: That doesn't sound right. We're indoors.
0: I'm so confused.
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0: I'm going to miss my flight. And I won't be able to see my family. 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
0: Oh, you just saved my life. 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

0: I really enjoy your weather reports. Here comes the story
1: of the hurricane. It's raining. Welcome back, everybody. It is that time of the hour to talk to you guys about the weather. It looks like in Pangdalan, we're sitting at 58 degrees outside. It is cloudy. Have a high of 80 and a low of 58 today. Looks like the sun should set at around 7:18 p.m. And for our Aviano folks, it looks like it is 57. I have a high of 76 and a low of 56 today. It looks like it is sunny and the sun should set around 6:55. And for my Benelux folks, it looks like it is 59 right now. Cloudy, have a high of 72 and a low of 59. Looks like you guys might get some rain today starting around the 8 a.m. time frame. But it doesn't look like it'll last too long. And it looks like the sun should set for you guys at 7:29 p.m. And that is going to do it for the weather. As far as your exchange rate goes, $1.15 USD is going to get you that 1 euro. You can exchange that over at the base exchange. But coming up next, after the Spangdalen update and song, we're going to be talking about my experience with Oktoberfest.

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I'm Aaron First Class, Keithler Bellany. Maintaining operational security and situational awareness, both on and off the installation, is a critical responsibility for every member of the force. We must remain constantly vigilant and on the lookout for suspicious activities that could compromise our mission. Reportable indicators include unintended or suspicious packages, unauthorized personnel filming or photographing sensitive locations, individuals asking probing questions about our security procedures, and suspicious vehicles loitering near restricted areas. If you observe an operational security risk or a potential force protection threat, contact security forces immediately at DSN 452-6666 or the Office of Special Investigation at DSN 452-6291. When making your report, remember to use the standard salute report by providing the specific size, activity, location, uniform, time, and equipment associated with the situation. With everyone doing their part to remain vigilant, identify potential risks, and report anomalies, we secure our installation, protect our personnel, and ensure our continued combat readiness. That was your AFN Spingdom update. I'm Airman First Class Keithler Bellany.

Welcome back, Saber Nation and Benelux and Albiano. Everybody, welcome back. This weekend, I went to Oktoberfest. I mean, it's the second time that I've been. Not this year, at least. Second year that I've been, I'd say. But yeah, the Oktoberfest is interesting. I feel like the event is more so geared to, letting loose a lot, drinking quite a bit of beer. I think a disgusting amount of beer, honestly. And I think that, I mean, what it used to be was like, it was the 1800s. There was a royal wedding of the crown, Prince Ludwig and the Princess Therese. That was basically just to celebrate their wedding. They ended off with like a horse race or something, which was kind of cool. And then like it evolved a little later into, you know, agriculture, like farming, to promote farming and everything. And then, you know, like 20 years later after the wedding, it was more so like it started to introduce the beer. And I think that now it's pretty much all about the beer. It's just beer and music, honestly. That's what it was. But it was fun nonetheless. It was just maybe a tad too much on the focus of alcohol, maybe. Still fun. Anyways, if you were like me, you had a plan, good on you. But if you didn't have a plan, or if your plan fell through, luckily everybody has Airmen Against Drunk Driving, and a great place to find that number if you ever forget is on your Air Force Connect app. Should be pretty easy to locate through there. But as always, guys, don't go anywhere just yet, because the show is not over.

that is going to do it for this hour. I hope everybody enjoyed the talk breaks. You are listening to 105.1 AFN Spain Dalam, the Eagle, serving America's best. But as always, don't go anywhere, because we're talking about a turkey leg restaurant. We're talking about Toy Story 4 and Toy Story 5, all right after top of the hour news.

0: The nor'easter is on the move. I'm Deborah Valentine, Fox News. A nor'easter is pummeling the Mid-Atlantic and New England regions with severe weather conditions. Fox's Christina Coleman has the latest.
1: The monstrous nor'easter that's been hammering much of the East Coast this weekend is finally beginning to weaken, but major damage has already been done. The powerful storm delivering significant flooding, strong winds, heavy rain, and massive waves across the coast. At least one person has been killed. Four others are hurt. Some of the hardest hit places were in New Jersey and Massachusetts. Water levels in Atlantic City, New Jersey, surged to their highest point since Superstorm Sandy on Saturday, prompting evacuations and rescues. Boston and New York also saw flooding and damaging winds, the storm knocking out power to tens of thousands of people. Thousands of flights have also been canceled or delayed. Rain showers are expected to continue through Monday morning before things finally calm down.
0: Tens of thousands are still without power across the northeastern U.S., according to PowerOutage.us. One man was killed by a falling tree in Brooklyn, New York. Hurricane Nolo is moving away from the Hawaiian Islands amid a lingering threat of heavy rain and flash flooding. A shelter-in-place order is lifted for Towson University in Maryland. It followed a nearby shooting which injured one man. Baltimore County Police spokesperson Detective Trey Corbin says the injured person has been taken to a hospital.
2: This individual is not in any way related to Towson University, and we do not believe that this shooting is related to anything in reference to Towson University.
0: The detective confirmed people are now in custody without providing any further details. No actual arrests have been announced. The incident remains under investigation. The shelter in order place was put in place on Sunday. 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
4: I'm Staff Sergeant Douglas Loran. In Hawaii, U.S. Army soldiers have undertaken Lightning Academy's Jungle Operations Training Course. JOTC is a 12-day military program designed to teach service members how to fight, survive, and win in harsh tropical and jungle environments. In the Republic of Korea, U.S. and ROC Marines have participated in the Seoul Recapture Run. This 50-kilometer run commemorated the advance upon Seoul following the successful Incheon landing during the Korean War. And in Japan, U.S. Army soldiers have conducted aerial insertion training alongside the Japanese Ground Self-Defense Force during Exercise Orient Shield 26. Orient Shield 26 is designed to test the reception and integration of U.S. forces deployed to Japan. This has been your Pacific Pulse. I'm Air Force Staff Sergeant Douglas Lawrence.
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6: Major League Baseball's regular season ended Sunday with a Philadelphia victory over Tampa Bay 7-3. The Phillies survived to get to the wild card series. They have the first game Tuesday at Atlanta. Houston wins the AL West as a division champ. It'll host the White Sox starting Tuesday. Houston won its finale 9-0 at the A's. The Mariners fired manager Dan Wilson. The U.S. golfers came back to beat the Internationals at the President's Cup in Chicago 17-13. Kyle Larson took the NASCAR race at Kansas. In the opener of the WNBA playoffs, New York won at Minnesota. Victories for Golden State, Las Vegas, and Atlanta. In the Sunday night NFL game, Denver was down 16-0 at the half and still beat the Rams 30-26 on a touchdown with under a minute to go. Baltimore won on a 56-yard field goal on the final play in Rio, beating Dallas 34-31. And victories for 3-0 teams, San Francisco, Minnesota, and Las Vegas.
5: No matter the base, no matter the mission,
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0: 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You love him. Women want to meet him.
1: 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The man! The legend!
0: Men wish to be him.
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0: DJ Morissimo.
4: Good morning, Sabre Nation, Aviano, and Benelux. This is a DJ Morissimo, a.k.a. Senior Airman Hayden Morse, and happy Monday, everybody. And in case you didn't know, you're listening to 105.1 AF in Spain, Dalam, the Eagle, serving America's best. Today, we are going to be talking about a turkey leg restaurant incident. We're talking about Toy Story 4 and about Toy Story 5. But first, if you're just listening on the radio and didn't know, AFN has an app for you called AFN Go for free. So wherever you travel, whenever you travel, you can always tune into your favorite AFN stations, which should be AFN Spain, Dalam. But if you want to know more about this turkey leg restaurant incident story, stay tuned.

We got some music coming up for you guys in just one moment. But afterwards, we are going to be talking about a turkey-leg restaurant scandal right after Hate That I Made You Love Me.

Kevin Hart, 50 Cent, Megan Thee Stallion, and Snoop Dogg were all, you know, big advocates for this restaurant. And they apparently had daily sales of around 1,000 turkey legs a day. By late 2024, though, the business was in Chapter 7 bankruptcy and unpaid debts totaling $4.7 million, including $2 million in state taxes. The court records showed that $100,000 owed to the landlord and reports of unpaid employees and $1.2 million in unpaid grocery bills. The closure followed a divorce between the owners, with the man accused of contributing to the financial instability. But that wasn't even, like, the craziest part of the story, though, because in 2020, the man that was in charge was charged with a federal conspiracy to commit arson in a Bar 5015 case, which was a nightclub across from the Turkey Leg Hut that exploded, which cost $750,000 in damage. In June, Price pleaded guilty to conspiracy to commit arson and admitted that he directed a Turkey Leg Hut employee to assemble a crew to set the fire and receive a call from the co-defendant. He now faces 5 to 20 years in federal prison and a potential $250,000 fine. But that's not even the only part that's crazy about the story, because before, I mean, he got sentenced and everything, he after the divorce with his wife, he had opened an oyster place and an oyster restaurant right across from the Turkey Hut after the divorce went down and everything. And then the Turkey Hut was vandalized and arson was involved in that one too. And he didn't get charged with any of that. Not that it says, at least, but there was, you know, a likely case to be made that he was mixed up into that in some sort of capacity. So I don't know. Pretty crazy story here, but you know what's also pretty crazy is that we got First Friday coming up, which is the first Friday of every month here at Spang Dahlem at Club Eiffel. That is from 4 to 6 p.m. There's specialty drinks, happy hour, just a good event to socialize. And again, that's the first Friday of every month. But for my Aviana folks, or sorry, Benelux folks, if you guys didn't know, on September 30th, there is going to be a makerspace, think, create, experiment, build an event going on. Kids become inventors, engineers, artists, and problem solvers all in one at the Brussels Library for the makerspace. It is a STEM event, so go ahead and check that out. That is on September 30th from 11 a.m. to 6 p.m. But for my Aviana folks, if you guys didn't know, you guys got tapas and trivia, which is every Tuesday from 5 to 8 p.m. So go ahead and check that out. But don't go anywhere just yet, because coming up next, we are going to be talking about Toy Story 4. I'm free.

Welcome back, everybody. Now, Toy Story 5 just released recently on Disney Plus, and in preparation, I don't know, I didn't go watch all the Toy Story movies. I think I might go back eventually to watch the first three, but I watched Toy Story 4 right before I saw Toy Story 5, just to compare like the newer, what I would consider be the newer like age of, you know, Disney and whatnot. And I think that the story for Toy Story 4 was pretty decent. I mean, obviously that came back in way down in 2019. It had a budget of $200 million, so expecting big things there. But it did win the Academy Award for Best Animated Feature there. And I think, you know, it's kind of hard to beat Toy Story at the end of the day. But I think the story overall was, it was interesting. I think post-Andy, I don't love the stories. And I know that's like, you know, the pretty much all of the, like the last three, at least. But yeah, if you guys don't know, obviously you should have watched it by now. But the story follows the entire gang with their life with Bonnie, which is like, this is the first movie really with Bonnie, I'd say. But the kid having a tough time trying to adjust to what is it, kindergarten at that time. And she makes a new toy, which is her most important toy to her at that time, which is a spork called Porky. She doesn't care for Woody anymore, doesn't play with Woody, and pretty much, it was kind of funny how, like, useless Woody was, like, to the kid at this point in the movie. Like, the kid was seemingly playing with all the other toys, but then when it came to Woody, she just, like, neglected him, just threw him in the closet, didn't want anything to do with him, really. And, like, you saw that through the entire movie, how little she needed Woody, because every time, like, Forky would be lost, Woody would take it upon himself to try to, you know, keep Forky with Bonnie and everything. But every time, like, she found Forky, Woody was there with him because, yeah, obviously. Anyways, every time, like, she's like, oh, look, I found Forky, and, like, didn't care for Woody whatsoever. It was pretty funny how little she needed or cared for Woody. But anyway, at the end of the day, good story. Gave Woody the kind of leeway to kind of venture off on his own at the end of the movie and join his beloved Bo Peep. So, I mean, good story, I'd say, overall. I like the movie. I'd give it a solid 7.5 out of 10. You know, I think Andy's story was, you know, just better. I mean, I don't know. Andy fan. But if you like, guys like movies as much as I actually do, you should check out the Real Time Theater on Base. They are always playing the latest and the greatest. And the best part about it is you can buy your tickets online ahead of time at imini.360.com. And or if you want to wait, you could buy your tickets at the theater day of. And that's for my Spain Dolan folks, for my Benelux folks. If you guys didn't know, you guys have a moon gazing day that's coming up on October 4th from 11 a.m. to 4 p.m. Apparently, it is moon gazing day at Brussels Library. Try out a real telescope and learn how it works. Have fun with the moon and space riddle to cafe. And that is a free event, so go ahead and check that out. And for my Aviana folks, if you guys didn't know, you guys have Adult and Child Bowling League, which is on Saturdays at 1 p.m. So you guys check that out. But don't go anywhere just yet, because coming up after the other in the Spin Dolem update, we're talking about Toy Story 5.

0: 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Want to go for a ride?
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0: 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I stand corrected.
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3: Hey, what is that in your hand?
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3: Oh, sorry about that, Airman. Way to know your AFIs, though.
7: Hey, wait a minute! 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

0: I really enjoy your weather reports. Here comes the story
1: of the Welcome back, everybody. It is that time of the hour once again to talk to you guys about the weather. It looks like in Spain, Dublin, we're sitting at 61 degrees outside. It is cloudy, have a high of 79 and a low of 58 today. Looks like the sun should set at around 7:18 p.m. tonight. For Aviano, folks, it is 61. It is sunny, have a high of 76 and a low of 56. It looks like it is going to be sunny for the rest of the day, and the sun should set for you guys around 6:55 p.m. And for my Benelux folks, it is 60 outside. It is drizzling, have a high of 72 and a low of 59. It looks like it should hopefully end drizzling around 10 a.m. time frame, but we'll see. And it looks like the sun should set for you guys at around 7:40 as well. So that is going to do it for the weather. As far as your exchange rate goes, $1.15 USD. Going to get you that 1 euro. You can exchange that over at the base exchange, but don't go anywhere just yet, because after the Spring Dollum updated song, we are going to be talking about Toy Story 5.
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This is your AFN Spingdom update. I'm Aaron First Class, Keithler Bellany. Maintaining operational security and situational awareness, both on and off the installation, is a critical responsibility for every member of the force. We must remain constantly vigilant and on the lookout for suspicious activities that could compromise our mission. Reportable indicators include unintended or suspicious packages, unauthorized personnel filming or photographing sensitive locations, individuals asking probing questions about our security procedures, and suspicious vehicles loitering near restricted areas. If you observe an operational security risk or a potential force protection threat, contact Security Forces immediately at DSN 452-6666 or the Office of Special Investigation at DSN 452-6291. When making your report, remember to use the standard salute report by providing the specific size, activity, location, uniform, time, and equipment associated with the situation. With everyone doing their part to remain vigilant, identify a potential risk, and report anomalies, we secure our installation, protect our personnel, and ensure our continued combat readiness. That was your AFN Spingdom update. I'm Airman First Class Keithler Bellany.

Welcome back, everybody. Now, Toy Story 5 recently hit Disney Plus. It is now available for streaming, and I saw it as well as Toy Story 4. I already talked about Toy Story 4, though. But as far as Toy Story 5 went, I think for the modern age, it is a decent movie. You know, I don't think it's as good as, you know, again, I don't think it's as good as when it was with Andy, right? But I think for a modern story, at least, as well as just the way that, you know, movies go nowadays, I think it was decent enough. I think that for it being like, okay, you're thinking Toy Story 5, this was not a Woody Buzz Lightyear story for real. It was a Jesse story, and obviously Jesse and Bonnie. And it gives a lot more about the backstory for Jesse and how she came to be. Like, you know, and she's obviously, like, you knew from the previous movies that she was hurt from her previous kid and didn't want another kid and had a whole bunch of hurt from that. But this goes deeper into her backstory and, you know, what really happened, what really went down, as well as dealing with technology and how that's impacting the children nowadays, because apparently no one's playing with toys. If you're playing with toys, you're weird and you're a nerd and nobody wants to talk to you and they make fun of you. And it's funny because at this point in the story, I think Bonnie, the kid, is like 9 years old, and everybody around her has tablets and everything, and they're like having these messages, these group chats and whatnot with their school kids and everything, and they're all making fun of her for, you know, having toys and stuff. And so it's interesting. But yeah, the film was a big success. It crossed the $1 billion mark at global box office. And again, that came out for streaming about a week ago now. So I don't know. If you haven't seen it, I recommend checking it out. It's pretty good. Again, I'd probably give it a good 7 out of 10. You know, not the best, but definitely not as bad as some newer movies coming out nowadays. But I don't know. What do you guys think? Don't go anywhere quite yet, because the show is not over.

That is going to do it for this hour. I hope you enjoyed the talk breaks. You are listening to 105.1 AFN Spingnalum, the Eagle, serving America's best. But as always, don't go anywhere, because we're going to be talking about Ted Lasso, we're talking about some turn signals, and we're going to talk about a Pokemon criminal, all right after top of the hour news.

0: from ABC News, I'm Wayne Cabot. Iran is suspected in a possible terror plot involving five men caught Sunday in the United Kingdom, driving toward a Royal Air Force base that houses U.S. bombers.
1: President Trump praising the arrest, saying they thwarted a big attack.
2: We had them under investigation. They were looking to do big damage.
1: The airbase now on lockdown. The threat level raised to Delta, the highest alert level.
0: ABC's Lama Hassan in London. President Trump claims that more oil is flowing now through the Strait of Hormuz than before the war, and that better days are ahead. ABC's Stephen Portnoy.
3: Nationwide, Gas Buddy says Americans are paying an average $4.45, about $1.50 more than at the start of the Iran war. President Trump again arguing prices will soon fall.
2: Oil will come dropping down as soon as Iran gives up, as soon as the war is over, which will be soon.
3: But Trump this weekend rejecting a deal offered by Iran to reopen the Strait of Hormuz if the U.S. again signs on to the terms of this summer's short-lived ceasefire.
0: Like a tourist who doesn't want to leave, a slow, sprawling nor'easter continues to soak the Jersey Shore, Governor Mikey Sherrill.
4: Dozens of people have evacuated from their homes due to flooding, and dozens more were rescued from cars and flooded roadways.
0: Also soaked Hawaii from another hurricane, Nolo, in Hilo, ABC's Jacqueline Lee.
5: National Guard troops already rescuing some residents. And while the Big Island avoided a direct hit, Nolo churned off the coast for 36 hours. And the threat from that much rain remains, especially after Hurricane Lala destroyed parts of the island just 6 weeks ago.
0: Taylor Swift got a director award at the VMAs, making her the most awarded, breaking her tie with Beyonce. This weekend's release of Avengers Endgame put it at number one at the box office, 7 years after becoming the second highest grossing film ever. You're listening to ABC News.
6: Today's federal newscast. Some of the Pentagon's top jobs are still empty, nearly 2 years into the Trump administration.
7: Senate Republicans are holding up nominees for key Pentagon jobs to show they aren't happy with the Defense Department's policy shop. Two have sat in limbo for more than a year. Alex Velez Green, tapped to become Deputy Undersecretary of Defense for Policy, and Austin Dahmer, the nominee for Assistant Secretary of Defense for Strategy, Plans, and Capabilities. Both were announced in June 2025. Matt O'Malley, who would be the number two acquisition official, was picked in April, but a paperwork issue is slowing his appointment. Rachel Cohen, Federal News Network.
6: In Marine, the two North Carolina bases are getting new barracks. The Navy says it's awarded contracts to replace 9 dorms at Marine Corps Air Station Cherry Point and Camp Lejeune. Those aging barracks will be torn down and replaced with larger buildings with better utilities, shared kitchens, laundry rooms, and recreation areas. Find these stories and more at federalnewsnetwork.com. I'm Eric White.
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9: Major League Baseball's regular season ended Sunday with a Philadelphia victory over Tampa Bay 7-3. The Phillies survived to get to the wild card series. They have the first game Tuesday at Atlanta. Houston wins the AL West as a division champ. It'll host the White Sox starting Tuesday. Houston won its finale 9-0 at the A's. The Mariners fired manager Dan Wilson. The U.S. golfers came back to beat the Internationals at the President's Cup in Chicago 17-13. Kyle Larson took the NASCAR race at Kansas. In the opener of the WNBA playoffs, New York won at Minnesota. Victories for Golden State, Las Vegas, and Atlanta. In the Sunday night NFL game, Denver was down 16-0 at the half and still beat the Rams 30-26 on a touchdown with under a minute to go. Baltimore won on a 56-yard field goal on the final play in Rio, beating Dallas 34-31. And victories for 3-0 teams, San Francisco, Minnesota, and Las Vegas.
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0: You know him. You love him. Women want to meet him.
1: 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The man! The legend!
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4: 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This is DJ Morissima, a.k.a. Senior Airman Hayden Morris, and happy Monday, everybody. Today, we're going to be talking about the latest with Ted Lasso. We're talking about some turn signals, and we're going to talk about a Pokemon criminal. But first, if you're just listening on the radio and didn't know, AFN has an app for you called AFN Go for free, so wherever you travel, whenever you travel, you can always tune into your favorite AFN stations, which should be AFN Spain. But if you want to know more about how Ted Lasso is going, stay tuned.

We got some music coming up for you guys in just one moment. But afterwards, we're going to be talking about the latest season of Ted Lasso right after So Be It.

Welcome back, Saber Nation and Aviano and Benelux. Now, a show that's kind of fell off my radar a little bit has been Ted Lasso Season 4. Ted Lasso now coaching the Lady Greyhounds and how that show's going. And I think it's at least halfway through by now. I think it's more than halfway through, probably. I think there's 6 episodes out. I forgot all about it, honestly, until I haven't watched it the last couple weeks. And then I remembered when I was, bedridden yesterday that I needed something to watch. And so I went back to Ted Lasso. And I think this season is a little interesting compared to previous seasons. Again, not just because it's like a lady team that he's coaching instead of a male team. There's its own set of problems that come with that for Ted. But just how his role is in it, his personal life more so, I think is interesting because he's been divorced for the entire, series now, and he's just now getting into trying to start dating. They get into a little bit about, some personal stuff between him and his wife. They show his wife a little bit more in this season compared to last seasons as well. And his son, at least I thought his son was going to be more of a

just it's missing a little bit of something for me. It's missing a little bit of the, you know, there's not really even like a focus, too much of a focus on Ted compared to, you know, all the other side characters. I think they have a much larger role in this season, but and maybe that's just me. Apparently, so far on Rotten Tomatoes, though, the season has an audience score of 78%, putting it in par with season 3 as the show's lowest rated installment. So, but it ain't over yet. You know, they just introduced. Well, they didn't introduce. They're bringing back another character in this next episode that is a fan favorite for me at least. So we'll see where that goes. But pretty excited about that. What else I'm excited for is, if you guys didn't know, we have a. For our Spinning Dolan folks, we have a no tap tourney coming up on October 24th. It is $40 per bowler. You must be 18 to participate, and it's going to be 9 pins for men, 8 pins for the ladies. So go ahead and check that out. But as far as my Aviano folks are concerned, if you guys didn't know, you guys also have some bowling stuff coming up. From September 10th to December 3rd, it's still going on. You guys got an intramural bowling league. It is. They said it's time to show which squadron has the right stuff. So I guess it's not too late to participate in that. Go ahead and check that out. But for my Benelux folks, if you guys didn't know, you have a Sit and Stitch event going on at the Shape International Library. That is weekly on Mondays from 10 to 11:30 a.m. So still time to go and join that. But don't go anywhere just yet, because coming up next, we are going to be talking a little bit about turn signals.

Welcome back, everybody. I'm always interested in when there's surveys involved, especially when it comes to driving, because I think maybe I got a little bit of road rage. Maybe I don't think people are driving the way they should be. And I definitely think that way. But recently, there's been a question floating around out there on the internet.

internet. Internet poll asked, what's your opinion on turn signals and should they always be used? And 87% of people that took the survey said everyone needs to use them always. 10% said always using them except when your intentions are clear. That is interesting. I don't necessarily know about that one. I think that if it's a question at all, no, just go ahead and use them. But 1% said use them whenever you feel like it. So it's an option. Less than 1% said they really aren't needed in general, which is very untrue. And less than 1% said I hate them. I think they're stupid. So some pretty interesting ideas floating out there. I'm glad that it is less than 1% of the people, though. Well, actually, if you add them all, 3% of drivers, you know, could care less about the turn signals in general. 23% are, you know, it's up in the air when to use them. But I think the vast majority of people would agree that, yeah, just use them always. It's better safe than sorry. At the end, it takes how much time and effort does it take to turn on a turn signal? Virtually none. So I don't know what we're discussing out here. I don't know. Driving safe is always a priority in my mind. Especially when you're out there drinking. Always have a plan when you're out there drinking. And if your plan falls through, who's going to drive? You know, you can always fall back on AADD, Airmen Against Drunk Driving. And if you want to find the number to that, always check your Air Force Connect app. They have a list of directories, and one of those numbers should be Airmen Against Drunk Driving. So go ahead and check that out. But don't go anywhere just yet, because coming up next, we're talking about a Pokemon criminal.

0: Ladies and gentlemen of the jury, the defense would have you believe that their client was just in the wrong place at the wrong time. But the defendant was found wearing this watch cap. Innocent enough, right? Well, let me tell you, he was found wearing it outside of October 1st to March 31st, the DAFR 36-2903 approved date range for cold weather cover.
1: I didn't do nothing. You'll never take me alive.
0: Oh, order. Order. I rest my case.
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0: I really enjoy your weather reports. Here comes the story
1: of hurricane. Welcome back, everybody. It is that time of the hour to once again talk to you guys about the weather. In Spain, Dolan, we're sitting at 65 degrees. It is cloudy, have a high of 79 and a low of 58 today. It looks like the sun should set around 7:18 p.m. As for our Aviano folks, it looks like it is 67, feels like 72, have a high of 76 and a low of 56. Sun should set for you guys around 6:55 p.m. And for my Benelux folks, it looks like it is 62. It is drizzling, have a high of 72 and a low of 59. Sun should set for you guys around 7:29 p.m. And that is going to do it for the weather. As far as your exchange rate goes, $1.15 USD. Going to get you that 1 euro. You can exchange that over at, you guessed it, the base exchange. That coming up next, after the Spain Dalem update and song, we are going to be talking about a Pokemon criminal.

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I'm Aaron First Class, Kiefler Bellany. Maintaining operational security and situational awareness, both on and off the installation, is a critical responsibility for every member of the force. We must remain constantly vigilant and on the lookout for suspicious activities that could compromise our mission. Reportable indicators include unintended or suspicious packages, unauthorized personnel filming or photographing sensitive locations, individuals asking probing questions about our security procedures, and suspicious vehicles loitering near restricted areas. If you observe an operational security risk or a potential force protection threat, contact security forces immediately at DSN 452-6666 or the Office of Special Investigation at DSN 452-6291. When making your report, remember to use the standard salute report by providing the specific size, activity, location, uniform, time, and equipment associated with the situation. With everyone doing their part to remain vigilant, identify potential risks, and report anomalies, we secure our installation, protect our personnel, and ensure our continued combat readiness. That was your AFN Spingdom update. I'm Airman First Class Kiefler Bell.

Welcome back, everybody, to another Pokemon Scandal news event thingy mabobber. This time we have a 72-year-old that we got. There is a diehard Pokemon fan in Ohio named Kent Kubasta who has been convicted of placing an illegal GPS tracker on a delivery driver's van so that he could track when and where the driver was making deliveries of Pokemon cards. Very interesting stuff here. A new strat that they just invented, just tracking people. That's funny. But the driver found the device attached to her vehicle while dropping off packs of cards at Walmart back in June. She called the cops, and Kent was arrested and charged with the illegal use of a tracking device, a criminal misdemeanor. It's unclear exactly how they connected him to the device, but he is 72 years. That is very crazy to be doing something this foolish. He pled no contest at a pretrial hearing. He was fined $500 plus cost and placed on 12 months probation, including 3 months with a GPS monitor. So, pretty interesting stuff. I don't know why he did it. Didn't really say exactly why. If he was going to collect them himself or just try to scalp them, I would assume it'd be the latter, but that's just me, though. I don't know. What do you guys think? Don't go anywhere quite yet because the show is not quite over.

that is going to do it for this hour. I am DJ Morissimo, a.k.a. Senior Airman Hayden Morris. Hope you enjoy the talk breaks. You are listening to 105.1 AF in Sping, Dalam the Eagle, serving America's best. But don't go anywhere, because we are going to be talking about some AI optimism. We're talking about who's playing the new Martian Manhunter and about Avengers Encore right after Top of the Hour News.

0: Easter is not done. I'm Deborah Valentine, Fox News. A nor'easter is still affecting the Mid-Atlantic and New England regions with severe weather conditions. Fox's Christina Coleman has the latest.
1: The monstrous nor'easter that's been hammering much of the East Coast this weekend is finally beginning to weaken, but major damage has already been done. The powerful storm delivering significant flooding, strong winds, heavy rain, and massive waves across the coast. At least one person has been killed. Four others are hurt. Some of the hardest hit places were in New Jersey and Massachusetts. Water levels in Atlantic City, New Jersey surged to their highest point since Superstorm Sandy on Saturday, prompting evacuations and rescues. Boston and New York also saw flooding and damaging winds, the storm knocking out power to tens of thousands of people. Thousands of flights have also been canceled or delayed. Rain showers are expected to continue through Monday morning before things finally calm down.
0: Tens of thousands of people are still without power across the northeastern U.S., according to PowerOutage.us. A 56-year-old man was killed by a falling tree in Brooklyn, New York. Hurricane Nolo is moving away from the Hawaiian Islands amid a lingering threat of heavy rain and flash flooding. A shelter-in-place order is lifted for Towson University in Maryland. It followed a nearby shooting which injured one man on Sunday. Baltimore County Police spokesperson Detective Trey Corbin says the injured person has been taken to a hospital.
2: Notified that an individual and located this individual in the area of Campus Drive. It is an 18-year-old male who sustained a non-life-threatening gunshot wound.
0: The detective confirmed people are in custody without providing further details. No arrests have been announced. An investigation is ongoing. 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
3: Federal newscast. Some of the Pentagon's top jobs are still empty nearly 2 years into the Trump administration.
4: Senate Republicans are holding up nominees for key Pentagon jobs to show they aren't happy with the Defense Department's policy shop. Two have sat in limbo for more than a year. Alex Velez Green, tapped to become Deputy Undersecretary of Defense for Policy, and Austin Dahmer, the nominee for Assistant Secretary of Defense for Strategy, Plans, and Capabilities. Both were announced in June 2025. Matt O'Malley, who would be the number two acquisition official, was picked in April, but a paperwork issue is slowing his appointment. Rachel Cohen, Federal News Network.
3: And Marines at two North Carolina bases are getting new barracks. The Navy says it's awarded contracts to replace nine dorms at Marine Air Station Cherry Point and Camp Lejeune. Those aging barracks will be torn down and replaced with larger buildings with better utilities, shared kitchens, laundry rooms, and recreation areas. Find these stories and more at federalnewsnetwork.com. I'm Eric White.
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6: Major League Baseball's regular season ended Sunday with a Philadelphia victory over Tampa Bay 7-3. The Phillies survived to get to the wild card series. They have the first game Tuesday at Atlanta. Houston wins the AL West as a division champ. It'll host the White Sox starting Tuesday. Houston won its finale 9-0 at the A's. The Mariners fired manager Dan Wilson. The U.S. golfers came back to beat the Internationals at the President's Cup in Chicago 17-13. Kyle Larson took the NASCAR race at Kansas. In the opener of the WNBA playoffs, New York won at Minnesota. Victories for Golden State, Las Vegas, and Atlanta. In the Sunday night NFL game, Denver was down 16-0 at the half and still beat the Rams 30-26 on a touchdown with under a minute to go. Baltimore won on a 56-yard field goal on the final play in Rio, beating Dallas 34-31. And victories for 3-0 teams, San Francisco, Minnesota, and Las Vegas.
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0: You know him. You love him. Women want to meet him.
1: The man! The man! The legend!
0: Men wish to be him.
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3: Who is Champ?
1: And his name is
0: DJ Morissimo. Good morning, Saber Nation, Benelux, and Aviano. You guys are listening to 105.1 AFN Spain, Dalembe Eagle, serving America's best. This is DJ Morissimo, a.k.a. Senior Airman Hayden Morris, and a happy Monday, everybody. Today, we're going to be talking about who the new Martian Manhunter is going to be. We're going to talk about Avengers Endgame Encore, and then we're going to talk about this primetime movie. But first, if you guys are just listening on the radio and didn't know, AFN has an app for you called AFN Go for free. So wherever you travel, whenever you travel, you can always tune into your favorite AFN stations, which should be AFN Spain Dalem. But if you want to know more about who the new Martian Manhunter is going to be played by, stay tuned.

0: Welcome back, Saber Nation and Aviano and Benelux. We are joined here with a very special guest. You know him, you love him, DJ Weatherman himself, aka Senior Airman Storm Smothers. Welcome once again to the Thunderdome.
1: Man, come on, man. You know I was born for the Thunderdome.
0: Yep. Farting up a storm, born for it.
1: No, man. Stop telling these folks that. He's lying.
0: I ain't lying, man. This dude be all up and down the place.
1: Yeah, I'm about to leave, man.
0: But all right. So you told me a very interesting rumor this morning that, you know, I believe full-heartedly.
1: I wanted to believe it.
0: Well, what was the rumor? Go ahead and say what it was.
1: Rumor.
0: Go ahead and say what it was.
1: Man, you know, I seen this morning, they know it was rumored that Mahershala Ali is being odd to play Martian Manhunter.
0: And I, like a fool, believe this man. And like a fool. I think that he would do pretty good in this role. I think it would be pretty good. But I was looking at it. I was doing a little research. I was like, that's pretty interesting that he might have that little, like, rift between Marvel. Well, he definitely has that rift between Marvel now. Going to the ops, like, that would be a pretty good story there.
1: I mean, what would you expect, man? I mean, they kind of wasted his time, you know.
0: 100%.
1: They took money out his, like, off his table from getting, like, other roles because, like, you know, scheduling. Like, oh, yeah, no, we definitely going to, you know, start the movie this date. No, this date.
0: I agree full-heartedly that he got wronged. He was done dirty with that Blade movie.
1: Yeah.
0: And he was like in limbo for a long time, lost out on a lot of money because he just couldn't go anywhere. But that's why I would think it would be like, it would have made such a good story for him to kind of stick it to Kevin Feige and be like, all right, man, I'm working with DC now. Let me show you something.
1: I'm hoping, you know, James Gunn, he does get DC up and rolling. You know, I'm pretty sure like there's some other good people that would be great for Martian Manhunter, but like I would definitely love to see Mahershala Ali as Martian Manhunter or just like any kind of superhero in that universe.
0: His DC is feeling like a coin toss, I think, because I think Superman, I don't even think it did all that well for real. Like the reviews were all right, but it
1: did good in box office.
0: Did it?
1: If you're not trying to compare it to Marvel,
0: I'm not saying compare it to Marvel. I'm compared to how much they paid to make it, to how much they actually made. Like, I don't think it was a crazy amount of money that they actually made on the movie. And then Supergirl, that was a blunder for sure.
1: They should never made the movie to begin with.
0: And then now they're about to come out with this Jimmy Olsen Gorilla Grodd story.
1: I'm not watching it.
0: At
1: this point, James Gunn, he's just making things that has nothing to do with the universe.
0: I mean, the Lanterns is amazing though.
1: No,
0: the Lanterns, I think, is their saving grace right now. I think he's like a writer, a part of it attached to it in some sort of fashion, but it's not really his. It's interesting. But
1: hopefully the Clayface, it's the build up for us to, you know, see Batman. Like we don't have to actually like see Batman, but
0: It's funny because in Lanterns they were like talking about Batman and everything, and I feel like they've mentioned Batman before in his universe, so it's like it's getting built up in some sort of way.

0: at least. I think it's interesting.
1: I definitely like how they like they keep dropping like small little subtle hints of Batman and like each project. So like,
0: yeah, that will be a big day when they announce who's going to be playing him. But good news, perchance. Some other good news, if you guys didn't know, we are looking for some more fitness instructors to join our team at the Eiffel Powerhouse Gym Fitness Center. It is $21 per class that you earn there. And if you have any questions about that, you can contact the fitness center at DSN 452-6714. That is for our Spring Dolan folks. For our Aviano folks, if you guys didn't know, there is Italian lessons going on. Conversation Italian and lifestyle going on currently up until October 7th at the Education Center there. So go ahead and check that out. But for my Benelux folks, if you guys didn't know, you guys have a Chevere's Spooktacular Trunk or Treat event going on Halloween at the Building 5 parking lot from 5 to 8 p.m. So you guys go ahead and check that out. But guys, don't go anywhere just yet, because coming up next week, we're going to be talking about Avengers Encore.

0: Welcome back, Saber Nation. Still joined here with a very special guest, DJ Weatherman, a.k.a. Senior Airman, Storm Smothers. Now, Weatherman.
1: thank you.
0: Hey, I'm sorry. Let me put some respect on your name. So, Avengers Encore, what did you think about those little 4 minutes of end credits?
1: I can tell you one thing. Disney and Marvel was not going to get my money.
0: Well,
1: we did end up seeing it, four.
0: It was supposed to be four. I don't think I saw one of them.
1: We seen the Incredible Hulk one.
0: Mm-hmm.
1: We seen the Steve Rogers one.
0: Mm-hmm.
1: We seen
0: the Doom one where it was like 2 seconds.
1: Yeah, we seen the TVA one. So like,
0: there was a TVA one, huh?
1: Yeah, like for me, I wouldn't have spent my money to watch like just those. Like, cause like we already seen the movie. Like, you gotta wait. But how long is the movie? Like 2 hours and 30 minutes.
0: It's like 3 hours.
1: I gotta wait 3 hours to see.
0: 3 hours 5 minutes with the new edition.
1: Like, nah, I'm cool off that. But like seeing it, like I mean, obviously, like answer our questions. Like, what happens to Hulk after Spider-Man? You know, we got to see that. We got to see. I guess it was cool seeing like what's going on with TVA and like how like. The storyline of Avengers Doomsday will affect the TVA. Like, we got to see, like, a little insight of that and see how they gonna...
0: I do remember that one now. That was the one where they like, were seeing the, all the, those, you know, like...
1: Worlds, like
0: Doctor Doom is, like, destroying... Yeah, basically destroying...
1: So, like, we get to see a little insight of that and how, like, they gonna come into play in Doom. We get to see, like, why Steve Rogers comes back to the present time. To try to help fight against Doom, or I don't even know if he's going to fight. He's just going to be there.
0: I think he'll fight. I mean, what other reason could he be there for?
1: Yeah. And then like you notice, like when we seen like the Doom helmet being made, it resembles Iron Man's mask a little bit. So like,
0: yeah. Well, I mean, they use. So that's why I'm like saying like they're gonna have to. He's gonna have to be like some sort of tie with Tony Stark,
1: mm-hmm.
0: Because they used. The same, like, you know, iconic, like, him building the suit, mm-hmm, like, mm-hmm. That the metal hitting,
1: yeah.
0: You know, sound, that is very iconic for, you know, Tony Stark's Iron Man.
1: I wonder if, like, once he got, like, to the Earth that we're, like, we've grown fond of, and we've been following for years, that, like, he got there, he seen, like, oh, I look like this person, or this is my variant. Let me try to, you know, fool these people, make it seem like, you know, I am him, man, but just from another universe.
0: Mm.
1: Like,
0: I mean, you know, we'll see. I know a lot of people are going to be upset if that's the case, right? They don't want him to have anything to do with Tony Stark.
1: I mean, I don't either. Like, but
0: I mean, I don't really care, but like, you have to address it.
1: I better say, but like, at the same time, like, this Doom we talking about, like, this one, I wouldn't say the most evil, but like, you know, he would do what it needs to be done so he can, you know, achieve his mission.
0: All I'm saying, this dude looks exactly like Iron Man. You're going to have to address it.
1: No, 100%.
0: You can't just ignore
1: 100%.
0: That.
1: 100%. So. We already know who's going to be the one to address it. You know, Steve Rogers, you know. Who better else to address the...
0: Man, probably. I don't know. I'm also curious to see how they're going to, like, you know, manage all of these characters that are coming on the screen and how much screen time everybody's going to get. I think people are going to be upset about this movie to a degree. I don't think that, you know, some people are going to be like, oh, this character didn't get enough time or blah, blah, blah. And,
1: I feel like it's going to be more Fantastic Four heavy.
0: And I'm not really vibing with the, you know, this version of the Fantastic Four, honestly.
1: Man, me either, like, I don't know. I can't explain it. It's just, I just know I don't like it.
0: You don't like that Pedro Pascal. It's all right.
1: he doesn't seem... Reed Richards enough for me. You know?
0: No, he doesn't. He does not seem like the smartest man in the universe.
1: He doesn't, though.
0: I wanted, what was that one actor that was, like, teased to play him kind of in, he played Jim Halper on The Office. Why am I blanking on
1: him? I know you're talking about. The dude we seen from,
0: It was Doctor Strange in the Multiverse of Madness.
1: Yeah. I would have liked that.
0: Bro, that fan casting was kind of cool, bro. I thought that would have been a cool Fantastic Four, Mr. Fantastic there.
1: I mean, I would have thought they was going to bring him back.
0: I thought so, too. I mean, they still might, but not to, like an actual,
1: I mean, he's kind of cooked now, ain't he?
0: What do you mean, cooked?
1: Man, Wanda went ahead and turned him into a different version of him.
0: It's the multiverse, infinite versions of this dude, bro. But anyways, I don't know. What do you guys think? if you guys also know, for Saber Nation here, we have massage therapy on base. They do deep tissue massage, sports massage, relaxation massages, and hosta massages. And they also have add-ons too. If you want to contact them, they are located inside the Eiffel Powerhouse Fitness Center. And they can be called at DSN, or sorry, not DSN, +491 170 151 5342. A lot of numbers to remember. Just contact the fitness center. That's my advice to you guys. But for my Aviano folks, if you guys didn't know, you guys have music lessons. That's beginning beats for ages 4 and up. They have piano for ages 6 and up, drums ages 6 and up, voice for 6 and up, violin for 5 and up, and electric guitar for 6 and up. So go ahead and contact their local education center there. For my Benelux folks, if you guys didn't know, on September 30th, if you guys have a makerspace, think, create, experiment, build event. It is a STEM event for kids that want to become inventors, engineers, artists, and problem solvers all in one. That typically repeats monthly on Wednesdays and Thursdays, so go ahead and check that out. But don't go anywhere just yet, guys, because coming up next, we're going to be talking about prime time.

0: I can't believe the gas on this base is free.
1: What are you talking about?
0: Yeah, dude, you just pump the gas. It doesn't ask for a credit card or anything. Then afterwards, you can just drive off.
1: Yeah, that's not how it works.
0: Well, if you're so smart, how does it work?
1: Well, you have to get your temporary or permanent registration from vehicle registration and then sign up for an Esso gas card at either the BX or Shopette. Then, when you gas up, you go inside and hand the Esso card to the attendant and tell them which pump you were at.
0: Yeah, I'm gonna stick to the free gas.
1: I wouldn't do that.
0: Why?
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8: I'm about to get a tattoo, but I'm confused about the rules. 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

0: I really enjoy your weather reports. Stop the rain. Here comes the
1: story of the hurricane. Welcome back, everybody, to our last time to talk about the weather today, at least for me. For Spain, down, we're sitting at 70 degrees. It is a high of 70 today. Sorry, high of 79 and a low of 58 later today. It looks like the sun should sit around 7:18 p.m. for us. For our Aviano folks out there, it is 69 degrees outside. Feels like 75, have a high of 76 and a low of 56. Sun should set for you guys around 6:55 p.m. And for my Benelux folks, it is 65, cloudy, have a high of 72 and a low of 59. Sun should set for you guys around 7:29 p.m. And that is going to do it for the weather. As far as your exchange rate goes, $1.15 USD is going to get you that 1 euro. You can exchange that over at, you guessed it, the base exchange. But coming up next, after the Spang Dalem update and song, we are going to be talking about primetime.

0: Welcome back, Saber Nation. Now, recently I saw Primetime in all of its glory. I've seen some of the interviews with Chris Hansen and him seeing Primetime as well, and it is safe to say that he is not too happy with the movie. I don't think, like, you know, I don't think he's all that upset. He is upset. Like, let me get it right. He has said that 99% of this is fictional. It didn't happen. It's overly dramatized, and like he was not really too happy with how he was portrayed. So much so that like after he saw the movie, you know, he went to do man on the street interviews with like, you know, people that saw the movie, and like he was asking them what they thought about it, and like he was just showcasing a lot of people that were like, oh, they did you dirty, man. And I think to an extent something like that is hard to get an honest reaction from people, because it's like, all right, would they actually tell you their honest opinions on the movie, like straight to your face? Like, I don't think they would. That's just me though. Like, I think that this is, yes, very much so fictional, very much so dramatized. However, at the same time, I think there's a little bit of truth to it when it comes to Chris Hansen's personality. I think that there is a little bit, like, Chris definitely has a little bit of ego behind him, and I could see that some of this, you know, is not entirely false. Just like, maybe not the way he treats everybody in the movie and everything, but like the drive and the maybe a little bit of the you know, the yeah, just the overall drive to want to be better and want to be the best at what he does and everything. So I think the movie did show some interesting things to light that I didn't really know about. However, I don't think it really affected his work all that much with you know, like with his wife, that whole thing that went on there, that was news to me. But again, the movie kind of just didn't really go over too well for me, because I already knew most of the story already, first of all. Second of all, I feel like there wasn't really a story there to be had, but I'm in the minority here, because it holds a 94% approval rating on Rotten Tomatoes, and it's pulled over $20 million in its first opening weekend. So, you know, what you guys will have to think for yourself on this one. What do you guys think? Don't go anywhere just yet, because the show is not over.
1: You hit me once, I hit you back. You gave a kick, I gave a slap. You smashed a plate over

that is going to do it for me as well as this hour. I am DJ Morissimo, aka Senior Airman Hayden Morris. Hope you guys enjoy the talk breaks. You are listening to 105.1 AF in Spangdahlem, the Eagle, serving America's best. But as always, make sure you guys are coming back 1 p.m. time frame for our afternoon DJ Pepper Jack.

0: Gary Preston. Under arrest right now in Great Britain, several men who may have been trying to bomb an airbase outside London used by America to fly missions against Iran. The suspects stopped after tips about suspicious vans in the area. Here's ABC's Karen Waugh.
1: Officers soon arrested five men on suspicion of terrorism and explosive offenses. Bomb disposal robots spent hours examining the three vans. 85 nearby homes were evacuated. Police overnight not yet saying whether they found explosives. Images obtained by British news outlets appear to show shirtless suspects handcuffed, sitting in the road.
0: This as tensions in the Middle East are pushing oil prices up once again. This morning heading back toward $107 a barrel. President Trump says he thinks diesel prices are high not because of the Middle East, but because of Ukrainian attacks on Russia.
2: I spoke to President Zelensky. I said, you got to take it easy on the refinery.
3: He said, we'll
2: probably do that.
0: The president also saying he is mulling a ban on U.S. exports of diesel, but experts say that likely wouldn't do much to bring down prices. Large parts of the East Coast still soaked by the nor'easter that also smacked areas with hurricane-force winds. Mudslides are still a threat in Hawaii with Hurricane Nolo offshore. And a different Pacific hurricane, Polo, is about to hit Mexico. ABC meteorologist Jeff Smith says that could mean a lot of rain in the U.S. Southwest.
4: This is a level 3 out of 4 risk. Arizona, parts of Utah, southwestern Colorado, and New Mexico. 2-inch per hour rainfall rates possible by later on today. And this can continue through the middle part of the week as well. So that is a major flash flood risk in that area. Could be totals topping a half a foot.
0: A New Mexico teacher critically hurt after being shot. They have learned that the juvenile suspect, a 13-year-old at Highland Middle School, is currently in custody being held on numerous charges. You're listening to ABC News.
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6: I'm Staff Sergeant Douglas Lorenz. In Hawaii, U.S. Army soldiers have undertaken Lightning Academy's Jungle Operations Training Course. JOTC is a 12-day military program designed to teach service members how to fight, survive, and win in harsh tropical and jungle environments. In the Republic of Korea, U.S. and ROK Marines have participated in the Seoul Recapture Run. This 50-kilometer run commemorated the advance upon Seoul following the successful Incheon landing during the Korean War. And in Japan, U.S. Army soldiers have conducted aerial insertion training alongside the Japanese Ground Self-Defense Force during Exercise Orient Shield 26. Orient Shield 26 is designed to test the reception and integration of U.S. forces deployed to Japan. This has been your Pacific Pulse. I'm Air Force Staff Sergeant Douglas Lorenz.
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8: Major League Baseball's regular season ended Sunday with a Philadelphia victory over Tampa Bay 7-3. The Phillies survived to get to the wild card series. They have the first game Tuesday at Atlanta. Houston wins the AL West as a division champ. It'll host the White Sox starting Tuesday. Houston won its finale 9-0 at the A's. The Mariners fired manager Dan Wilson. The U.S. golfers came back to beat the Internationals at the President's Cup in Chicago 17-13. Kyle Larson took the NASCAR race at Kansas. In the opener of the WNBA playoffs, New York won at Minnesota. Victories for Golden State, Las Vegas, and Atlanta. In the Sunday night NFL game, Denver was down 16-0 at the half and still beat the Rams 30-26 on a touchdown with under a minute to go. Baltimore won on a 56-yard field goal on the final play in Rio, beating Dallas 34-31. And victories for 3-0 teams, San Francisco, Minnesota, and Las Vegas.
7: All the music

0: Military technology is protecting this stadium. How is that, you ask? Back in the 1980s, the Air Force funded research to protect MX missiles from external vibrations or shocks. The resulting technology, called seismic dampers, found its way into a wide range of military systems. Now, seismic dampers are used to protect buildings, bridges, and other structures from shocks related to natural disasters. Seismic dampers, another benefit of military research.
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2: Welcome to this week's Reflective Moments of America's Military, a weekly segment where we take you through some of the major events from the U.S. military's 250-year history. 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
3: This is your News in One. Reporting for AFN Europe, I'm Airman First Class Alexandra Dale. U.S. service members gathered with the citizens of Les France to unveil a memorial honoring the sacrifices of two American World War II heroes. The monument honors U.S. Army Technician 4th Grade Ewing Boggs and Private First Class George Popovich, who were killed in action in the French village 82 years ago. Commander of 2nd Battalion, 37th Armored Regiment, 1st Armored Division, U.S. Army Lieutenant Colonel Steve Saxon says the tribute is a powerful reminder of shared history.
4: It's remarkable that we're able to still come together, the feeling of gratefulness from the French people and just being able to relive some of our legacy and pay homage to those that came before us.
3: Their memory lives on, not just engraved in stone, but through the enduring partnership between the two nations. That was your News in One. I'm Airman First Class Alexandra Dale.
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20: 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And a four-star Q&A with the U.S. NORTHCOM and NORAD commander. It's all in Log Lines. 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
21: I'm Colonel Nick Hague, Space Force Guardian and NASA astronaut. 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

0: looking to do big damage. I'm Dave Anthony, Fox News. That's what President Trump says about the thwarted terror plot in Britain.
1: The arrest in the UK was fantastic. Working with Britain, it was an amazing job.
0: That was his reaction while at the President's Cup golf tournament in Medina, in Illinois, where he watched the U.S. beat an international team. As for the plot...
2: 5 men are suspected of explosive and terrorism offenses after a major incident in southwest England. Police were alerted by a farmer who saw 3 suspicious vans near RAF Fairford, a UK-owned airbase operated by the United States, home to bombers used to strike Iran. The farmer told British media she saw a large group of hooded and masked men, and within minutes of calling it in, the nearby village was full of armed police.
0: Fox's Jonathan Savage in London. Iran says it is ready for either a resumption of war or more talks. After President Trump rejected Iran's latest ceasefire offer that included a demand the U.S. naval blockade end and lift sanctions as well, Iran's foreign minister Abbas Araghchi tells NBC's Meet the Press.
3: They had tested us in both cases. They tested us in their aggression twice, and they are welcome if they want to test us once again. They have tested us also in diplomacy. In 2015, we had a deal.
0: Referencing an Obama-era nuclear agreement President Trump ended in his first term. The president's also been pushing back on calls for more regulations on artificial intelligence.
4: Late Sunday, the president said he was dining with Dario Amodei, the CEO of Anthropic, the makers of the AI chatbot Claude. The CEO surprised some here in Washington earlier this month when he called for a slowdown in AI growth. Anthropic, which has faced headwinds in getting government contracts, has warned AI could become too powerful too quickly. But the president says he's worried regulating it now will give China the upper hand.
0: That's Fox's Mark Meredith. 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
7: Major League Baseball's regular season ended Sunday with a Philadelphia victory over Tampa Bay 7-3. The Phillies survived to get to the wild card series. They have the first game Tuesday at Atlanta. Houston wins the AL West as a division champ. It'll host the White Sox starting Tuesday. Houston won its finale 9-0 at the A's. The Mariners fired manager Dan Wilson. The U.S. golfers came back to beat the Internationals at the President's Cup in Chicago 17-13. Kyle Larson took the NASCAR race at Kansas. In the opener of the WNBA playoffs, New York won at Minnesota. Victories for Golden State, Las Vegas, and Atlanta. In the Sunday night NFL game, Denver was down 16-0 at the half and still beat the Rams 30-26 on a touchdown with under a minute to go. Baltimore won on a 56-yard field goal on the final play in Rio, beating Dallas 34-31. And victories for 3-0 teams, San Francisco, Minnesota, and Las Vegas.
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3: Mom, please, take that stupid bullhorn away from him and make him go do something else, anything else.
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6: Today's federal newscast. Some of the Pentagon's top jobs are still empty, nearly 2 years into the Trump administration.
7: Senate Republicans are holding up nominees for key Pentagon jobs to show they aren't happy with the Defense Department's policy shop. Two have sat in limbo for more than a year. Alex Velez Green, tapped to become Deputy Undersecretary of Defense for Policy, and Austin Dahmer, the nominee for Assistant Secretary of Defense for Strategy, Plans, and Capabilities. Both were announced in June 2025. Matt O'Malley, who would be the number two acquisition official, was picked in April, but a paperwork issue is slowing his appointment. Rachel Cohen, Federal News Network.
6: And Marines at two North Carolina bases are getting new barracks. The Navy says it's awarded contracts to replace nine dorms at Marine Corps Air Station Cherry Point and Camp Lejeune. Those aging barracks will be torn down and replaced with larger buildings with better utilities, shared kitchens, laundry rooms, and recreation areas. Find these stories and more at federalnewsnetwork.com. I'm Eric Weinfeld.

0: Corporal Maminsky, I knew you would come to see the safety soothsayer. See, see.
1: Wow, how did you know?
0: What? Look into the crystal ball.
1: Okay, yeah.
0: You
1: yeah.
0: are riding a motorcycle overseas. A PCS, no?
1: Yeah.
0: Ah, but be warned. 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Or else...
1: Oh, or else what?
0: I see you passing cobblestones.
1: Oh, man, I passed cobblestones once. That hurt like...
0: Kidney stones, you moron! Cobblestones!
1: Oh...
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1: Sherry Preston. From the East Coast down to the Pacific, storms battering the country all weekend long. A nor'easter caused downed trees, flooding, and beach erosion. ABC meteorologist Leslie Lopez says there were problems from the Carolinas up through Cape Cod.
2: In North Carolina, shoreline loss in the aftermath of the storm. Massive waves slamming into beachfront communities, tearing away at homes and properties. The storm's winds going up to 80 miles per hour in some areas, blasting the region. Hundreds of thousands losing power in the Northeast. The storm downing power lines, damaging homes, and smashing cars.
1: Hawaii is still feeling the effects of Hurricane Nolo, as the Baja Peninsula and parts of the Southwest will be the targets of Hurricane Polo off Mexico's coast. Five men under arrest in the UK, caught near a major airbase hosting U.S. forces in southwest England. ABC's Lana Moise has details.
3: British police say the public's report led them to the vehicles. President Trump, however, telling reporters the suspects were already under surveillance.
4: The arrest in the UK was fantastic. We had them under investigation.
3: Since March, the U.S. has been launching operations against Iran from that base with heavy bombers. While it's unclear whether the men arrested have ties to Iran, in July, Iran's Islamic Revolutionary Guard said any UK base used to attack Iran is a legitimate target.
1: New York prosecutors are reopening the investigation into allegations that a Cornell University student was raped by several members of the Chi Phi fraternity in 2024. DA Matthew Van Houten.
5: I understand that with sexual abuse and survivors, there is always a period of time that is based on the human being where someone may not understand fully what happened.
1: The alleged victim accuses the school of failing to properly investigate. Now, Cornell says it conducted a thorough investigation at the time and that there were suspensions and expulsions at the time. You're listening to ABC News.
6: This is your News in One. Reporting for AFN Europe, I'm Airman First Class Alexandra Dale. U.S. service members gathered with the citizens of Les France to unveil a memorial honoring the sacrifices of two American World War II heroes. The monument honors U.S. Army Technician 4th Grade Ewing Boggs and Private First Class George Popovich, who were killed in action in the French village 82 years ago. Commander of 2nd Battalion, 37th Armored Regiment, 1st Armored Division, U.S. Army Lieutenant Colonel Steve Saxon says the tribute is a powerful reminder of shared history.
7: It's remarkable that we're able to still come together, the feeling of gratefulness from the French people and just being able to relive some of our legacy and pay homage to those that came before us.
6: Their memory lives on, not just engraved in stone, but through the enduring partnership between the two nations. That was your News in One. I'm Airman First Class Alexandra Dale.
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9: Major League Baseball's regular season ended Sunday with a Philadelphia victory over Tampa Bay 7-3. The Phillies survived to get to the wild card series. They have the first game Tuesday at Atlanta. Houston wins the AL West as a division champ. It'll host the White Sox starting Tuesday. Houston won its finale 9-0 at the A's. The Mariners fired manager Dan Wilson. The U.S. golfers came back to beat the Internationals at the President's Cup in Chicago 17-13. Kyle Larkin took the NASCAR race at Kansas. In the opener of the WNBA playoffs, New York won at Minnesota. Victories for Golden State, Las Vegas, and Atlanta. In the Sunday night NFL game, Denver was down 16-0 at the half and still beat the Rams 30-26 on a touchdown with under a minute to go. Baltimore won on a 56-yard field goal on the final play in Rio, beating Dallas 34-31. And victories for 3-0 teams, San Francisco, Minnesota, and Las Vegas.
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1: 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I'm DJ Pepperjack, also known as Airman First Class Jack Wilkins, and you are listening to 105.1 AFN Spang Down on the Eagle, serving America's best. We also got a couple special listeners here today, as well as, Benelux and Aviano. It's a real full house today. We're going to be starting this hour of radio off by talking about Walmart assuring people they aren't shady, stealing from a hospital, and some Reddit science. But before we get into all that, I got to inform you of your new favorite app, AFN Go. It's how I tell you the exchange rate every weather break. It's how I check the road conditions before I go to work in the morning, and it's how I listen to my favorite station, AFN Spang Dahlem. So if you use Euros, Rhodes, or listen to the radio, AFN Go warrants a spot on your phone. And to top it all off, it's totally free. So go ahead and give it a go.

Walmart expands its use of digital shelf labels across its stores, and the company is moving to reassure customers about the new technology. In a public statement, Walmart CEO John Furner has pledged that the company is not and will not use personal information like income or shopping history to set prices for individual customers. The move comes amid growing concerns from shoppers and consumer advocates about the potential for personalized pricing. Walmart says the digital labels, which are already in 2,300 stores, will be chain-wide within a year, and they're for operational efficiency, not for charging different people different prices. The Federal Trade Commission has also put companies on notice, warning that they must be transparent about how they use personal data for pricing. I mean, Walmart is like the richest person in the world would have been at Walmart if that guy hadn't kicked the bucket and decided to spread his empire amongst his like three kids. But to get like together, I'm pretty sure they're like worth the most if you were to like combine them like a Power Ranger into like a larger super Walmart. The company 100%, I feel like I read an article about Walmart wanting to do, I think they're probably just doing it online. Maybe it's hard to do it in stores, you know, got to have cameras, face tracking and stuff to be like, oh, look, this is a single mother. She'll pay an extra $3 for diapers because she's desperate. I don't know. But hey, you know what? I got a little fun thing for you that's less dystopian than Walmart charging different people different prices. Hey, Benelux people, looks like you got a spooktacular trunk or treat coming up. Save the date at Building 5 parking lot on the 31st of October from 5 to 8 p.m. They're doing a trunk or treat. You know, it's going to be fun. A little Halloween, get in the Halloween spirit, dress up, do a little something. I'm looking at a picture of a lady in, is it, she like Mulan? She does not look like she should be allowed to do Mulan. Okay, but hey, make sure you don't think about going anywhere, because up next we're going to be talking about stealing from a hospital.

0: know it breaks my heart. Put a shiver on your skin. Do your hair in the car. If nothing lost forever, babe, then can we make a start?
1: A hospital worker in Ontario is facing a 65-count indictment after a months-long investigation into a theft and fraud spree. Nassim Aaron, a 34-year-old woman, is accused of targeting both patients and staff at five different hospitals across the province over several years. The charges against her include dozens of counts of fraud and theft, as well as breach of trust and impersonation. Police have seized a significant amount of allegedly stolen property, including clothing and furniture, and are asking any other potential victims to check their financial records and come forward. Seems somebody was being a little naughty. I mean, I don't know what's up with this Miss Aaron lady, but you know, she stole, and you do the crime, you do the time. It seems the case against her seems pretty strong at this point. I don't know if she's going to be walking away from this one. But you should be walking towards La Bella Vista Club for some upcoming events. I'll just talk about tapas and trivia. It happens every Tuesday from 5 p.m. to 8 p.m. They got tapas and trivia. Triumph. Come hungry, leave victorious. Oh, that's a fun little tagline there. So check that out. They got some other stuff going on too. I'll talk about that later probably. But hey, make sure you stick around because I'd love to tell you about the weather coming up next.

0: Dude, I'm getting festive for Halloween. Check out my crib.
1: Ooh, man, that's scary. But honestly, my place is scarier.
2: Gentlemen, gentlemen, please. No need to argue. Spook the Base is a competition being held on the 23rd of October. Sign up by going to the 52nd FSS Facebook page by October 19th. And we'll know whose home is truly more frightening. You both will be judged in three separate categories for the chance to win a prize. The event is open to all living on base.
0: Sounds easy enough.
1: But will it be scary enough?
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6: 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Deployments and redeployments can carry informational risks that we can all help to mitigate. Make sure you don't post or talk about locations, operating locations, or operational details. 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Additionally, don't talk about unnamed operations, aircraft or personnel numbers, or future operations. Keeping the base safe is a community effort, and what you say or don't say matters. Stay Saber Sharp.
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0: Your call cannot be completed as dialed. 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
1: Scientists are predicting a giant storm over the city tonight.
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5: All right, weather's a doozy, so stick with me. Right now, we're starting with Spangdahlem, 77 degrees and mostly cloudy. Feels like 77. We have a high of 80 around 4 or 5 p.m. and a low of 58 later tonight after the sun sets at 7:18 p.m. As far as your wind goes right now, it's a light breeze of 4 miles an hour. UV index is moderate at 3. Humidity is higher than yesterday at 48%. For pollen, there's almost none across the board, but ragweed decided to show up for once in its life, all the way up at low. So keep that in mind now. Over for my friends at Benelux, it's 66 degrees with a rain shower right now. Feels like 66. You got a high of 70 around 4 or 5 p.m. and a low of 59 later tonight after the sun sets at 7:29 p.m. As far as your wind goes right now, it's a light breeze of 4 miles an hour. UV index is moderate at 3. Humidity is higher than yesterday at 83%. And for pollen, you got moderate ragweed, nothing of anything else. And all the way over at Aviano, looks like it is 77 degrees and sunny. Good for you guys. Feels like 77. You got a high of 78 around 3 p.m. and a low of 55 later tonight after the sun sets at 6:55 p.m. Boy, that sets early for you. Now for your wind. It's calm right now at 3 miles an hour. UV index is moderate at 4. Humidity is similar to yesterday at 49%. And for pollen, you got a high amount of ragweed. Now for your currency exchange rate, looks like it's $1.11 to get you to that 1 euro. If you're thinking, hey, over to the VX to exchange some currency after work today. But stay with me now, because after the news and a song, we're talking about some Reddit science.

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I'm Aaron First Class, Kiefler Bellany. Maintaining operational security and situational awareness, both on and off the installation, is a critical responsibility for every member of the force. You must remain constantly vigilant and on the lookout for suspicious activities that could compromise our mission. Reportable indicators include unintended or suspicious packages, unauthorized personnel filming or photographing sensitive locations, individuals asking probing questions about our security procedures, and suspicious vehicles loitering near restricted areas. If you observe an operational security risk or a potential force protection threat, contact security forces immediately at DSN 452-6666 or the Office of Special Investigation at DSN 452-6291. When making your report, remember to use a standard salute report by providing the specific size, activity, location, uniform, time, and equipment associated with the situation. With everyone doing their part to remain vigilant, identify a potential risk, and report anomalies, we secure our installation, protect our personnel, and ensure our continued combat readiness. That was your AFN Spingdom update. I'm Airman First Class Kiefler Bellany.

A new study analyzing a popular Reddit thread has identified some key factors that can help people overcome suicidal thoughts. And surprisingly, they often aren't grand gestures. Researchers from the University of Maryland examined thousands of responses and found four common themes: concern for how their death would affect others, including like pets, simple everyday pleasures like music or food, hope for a better future, and even negative emotions like fear or spite. The findings highlight that small things can actually have a big effect, and that even negative feelings can act as unexpected lifelines in moments of crisis. Researchers believe that these insights could significantly change how clinicians assess suicide risk and help patients. When did we start collecting data from Reddit as like legit? Like, how much of Reddit is bots? I feel like it's not a real place. You shouldn't go there to see how real humans behave. It's a strange cesspool. But, you know, maybe like the real people are flocking to that specific thread, whichever one they decided to study. I wonder, how can they control for that? Or like, how they check if it's a real person making the post. I don't know. But, you know, speaking of, you know, reducing that suicide risk, I'd say that suicide is a bad thing. Probably shouldn't do it. And one way to help yourself get out of that is, you know, there's spiritual fitness, mental fitness, and that's kind of backed up by physical fitness. If you're physically fit, you know, it kind of informs the rest of your life. 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For more info about that, check out 52FSS.com. Those were my Spangdahlem people. I kind of forget I'm covering for two other people, so ignore that if you're in Benelux or Aviano. That's just for us here at Spangdahlem. It's a little special thing we do. But make sure you stick around, because the hour's not out quite yet. We still got some more for you, starting with a little bit of an instant crush.

That is all for this hour. I'm DJ Pepper Jack, also known as Airman First Class Jack Wilkins on 105.1 AFN Spingdahlem, the Eagle, serving America's best. But don't touch that dial, because up next is Top of the Hour News. Now that, we're going to be talking about improv tanking, renting pandas, and dogs' understanding of language.

0: British nationals. I'm Dave Anthony, Fox News. We're just learning that from UK counter-terror police today after five men were taken into custody in a thwarted plot near Fairford Air Force Base operated by the U.S.
1: Gloucestershire police say they received a call for three suspicious vehicles traveling towards the base. Armed officers responded before they reached it and arrested five men on suspicion of committing offenses under the Explosives Act.
0: That's Fox's Stephanie Bennett in London. President Trump called the arrest fantastic.
2: We had them under investigation. They were looking to do big damage to our port.
0: From there, American fighter jets have flown missions in the Iran conflict. Now, the president has rejected Iran's latest ceasefire offer that U.S. Ambassador to the U.N. Mike Waltz tells NBC's Meet the Press had strings attached the U.S. could not agree to.
3: With this offer came a request to have access to billions in frozen funds, came a request for the lifting of sanctions.
0: Now, Iran says in reaction it's ready for either war to resume or more diplomacy. And Iran's supreme leader put out a statement a short time ago that enemy forces do not dare enter the Gulf and the Arabian Sea would be cleared of enemies. And oil prices, they're rising back up this morning more than 3%. Days after releasing a new song, Taylor Swift made history at the MTV Video Music Awards, winning her 33rd career trophy. Fox's Chandley Painter has more.
4: The pop star received the first ever inaugural artist director honors and won the top prize of the night, which was Video of the Year for The Fate of Ophelia. She dedicated that award to the late country legend Dolly Parton and called her the ultimate showgirl.
5: Everything that happened in her life or her career, she channeled back into love and gratitude and appreciation for her fans.
0: That was on MTV and CBS. Yes, Madonna also won seven awards, including Artist of the Year.
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8: Major League Baseball's regular season ended Sunday with a Philadelphia victory over Tampa Bay 7-3. The Phillies survived to get to the wild card series. They have the first game Tuesday at Atlanta. Houston wins the AL West as a division champ. It'll host the White Sox starting Tuesday. Houston won its finale 9-0 at the A's. The Mariners fired manager Dan Wilson. The U.S. golfers came back to beat the Internationals at the President's Cup in Chicago 17-13. Kyle Larson took the NASCAR race at Kansas. In the opener of the WNBA playoffs, New York won at Minnesota. Victories for Golden State, Las Vegas, and Atlanta. In the Sunday night NFL game, Denver was down 16-0 at the half and still beat the Rams 30-26 on a touchdown with under a minute to go. Baltimore won on a 56-yard field goal on the final play in Rio, beating Dallas 34-31. And victories for 3-0 teams, San Francisco, Minnesota, and Las Vegas.
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0: She's coming!
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0: Let's go!
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0: DJ Pepperjack.
2: Oh, it's DJ Pepperjack. Good afternoon, Saber Nation. I'm DJ Pepperjack, also known as Airman First Class Jack Wilkins, and you are listening to 105.1 AFN, Spang Down on the Eagle, serving America's best. And also, welcome to our special guests, Benelux and Aviano. But if you like that last hour, I think you're going to like this one. We're going to be talking about improv tanking, renting pandas, and dogs' understanding of language. But before we proceed, make sure you check out the AFN Go app. It's the app for all your AFN needs, where you can listen to your favorite station, AFN Spangdahlem, of course. Check out currency exchange rates, traffic conditions, fuel prices. I mean, it's really got it all. So be sure to give that a go.
4: Peace out.

A new essay in The Baffler explores the rise and fall of the improv comedy boom. The author traces how long-form improv evolved from an underground art form to a millennial obsession and a corporate training tool. However, he argues that the business model, which relied on expensive classes and underpaid performers, was ultimately unsustainable. While the author believes improv still has value as a form of artistic expression and play, he questions whether it was ever as teachable or universally beneficial as it was marketed to be, noting the inherent difficulty in mastering the craft. I guess I kind of missed the boom of it. I wasn't in the corporate world when I guess that was like the thing. Let's go do a company improv class, and then we'll increase synergy. Do people still say synergy? I feel like that was a big buzzword for a bit, and I don't hear it so much anymore. Has it fallen off? I don't like the word. It's sort of like the like weird your boss trying to be like, hey, we're all a family here, and you just like work at Walmart. It's like, no, I'm just here to get some money and then go home. But you know, that's just my view on that's the vibe I get from improv classes as like a corporate tool. I don't really like it that much. I've been to one. I attended one improv show, and it was like a little funny. I like scripted stuff more, I think. I don't know. It's like maybe prepare. If you're like, there's some people who are like very funny and they can do it, but I have yet to really see many of them. But you know what I do see? I see some talented crocheters, knitters, and other fiber artists. And boy, have I got a place for you if you're over at Benelux. The Sit and Stitch event thing meets every Monday, September through June. Join us for a meetup at the Shape International Library. Come chat, craft, and relax. It's weekly on Mondays from 10 to 11:30 a.m. It's not a class, but a chance to connect with other crafters. All languages and experience levels are welcome, and there's no registration necessary. So check that out if you're over at Benelux. Seems like a neat thing if you do the, like, fiber-based craft type stuff. So, yeah, give that a little look-see. And hey, make sure you stick around, because coming up next, we are going to be talking about renting some pandas.

That was This Is What You Came For by Calvin Harris. And after Sally When the Wine Runs Out by Role Model, we are going to be taking in some pandas.

In a revival of panda diplomacy, a pair of giant pandas from China has arrived in Atlanta. The two bears, named Ping Ping and Fu Shuang,

are on a 10-year loan to Zoo Atlanta as part of a government-to-government agreement between the U.S. and China. The pandas will undergo a month-long quarantine before making their public debut, so you got to hold your horses. But Zoo Atlanta now joins the national zoos in Washington, D.C. and San Diego as the only U.S. institutions currently hosting the beloved species. I'm not much a panda guy myself. You know, I think I previously on the show, it's been a while since pandas came up, but I have spoken somewhat ill of the species. I think their lack of vigor, I'll say. They don't seem to even really want to exist. They just, out in the wild, it's like they eat stuff that, like, they don't even really know how to digest. They're terrible at breeding. You know, it's just like they hardly seem to even want to continue going on. So I say if they don't want to, just let them. But, you know, diplomacy's nice. Diplomacy's a nice thing. So all in the name of diplomacy. It's better than the alternative, of course. But, you know, China, as they got the pandas, that's like the big animal there. When I think of, you know, like the Chinese animal, I either think of the panda or, you know, those dragons that they have at those festivals, except that's not a real animal, so I guess it doesn't really count. But it's a big cultural thing, and here in the U.S., we gotta, well, not here in the U.S., but back home at the U.S., because we're in Germany right now, but in the U.S., they got country music. That's a big cultural thing, at least for part of the country. Not really my thing either, but it's a big thing. And looks like over at Aviana, you guys got country music night. If I can read this small text, it happens every Friday from 6 p.m. till close at the La Bella Vista Club. Get ready to... Oh, I just definitely can't read that. Put on cowboy boots, something about music. Music, country music. Go check it out. Seems fun, you know, if you like country music. If you don't, then I don't know how I could win you over to go there. I probably wouldn't go because I'm not a country guy. But if you like it, that's for you, man. But hey, stick around because I would love to tell you about the weather in just a bit.

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1: Ooh, man, that's scary. But honestly, my place is scarier.
2: 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No need to argue. 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Sign up by going to the 52nd FSS Facebook page by October 19th, and we'll know whose home is truly more frightening. You both will be judged in three separate categories for the chance to win a prize. The event is open to all living on base.
0: Sounds easy enough.
1: But will it be scary enough?
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0: We're sorry. 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
1: Scientists are predicting a giant storm over the city tonight.
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5: Hello, it is 2:42 p.m. and I'm here to tell you all about the weather. Here in Spangdahlem, it is 79 degrees and cloudy, feels like 80 with a high of 80 in the next hour or three, and a low of 58 later tonight after the sun sets at 7:18 p.m. As far as your wind goes right now, looks like it is calm at 1 mile an hour. UV index is low at 2. Humidity is higher than yesterday at 44%, and there's no pollen all the way across the board. Now for Benelux, it's 68 degrees with rain showers in the... Seems like it's raining. I don't know. Feels like it's 68 with a high of 69 here any second now and a low of 59 later tonight after the sun sets at 7:29 p.m. Now, as far as your wind goes, it is a light breeze at 6 miles an hour. UV index is low at 2. Humidity is higher than yesterday at 77%. And for pollen, you got a moderate amount of ragweed. Now for Aviano, it's 78 degrees and sunny. Feels like 80. You got a high of 80 and a low of 55 later tonight after the sun sets at 6:55 p.m. Now for your wind, it looks like... It is calm at 3 miles an hour. UV index is moderate at 4. Humidity is similar to yesterday at 47%, and you got a high amount of ragweed pollen. Now, for your currency exchange rate, looks like it's $1.11 to get you to that 1 euro if you're thinking of heading over to the BX to exchange some currency after work today. But make sure you stick around, because after the news and a song, we're talking about dogs' understanding of language.

This is your AFN Spingdom update. I'm Aaron First Class, Kiefler Bellany. Maintaining operational security and situational awareness, both on and off the installation, is a critical responsibility for every member of the force. You must remain constantly vigilant and on the lookout for suspicious activities that could compromise our mission. Reportable indicators include unintended or suspicious packages, unauthorized personnel filming or photographing sensitive locations, individuals asking probing questions about our security procedures, and suspicious vehicles loitering near restricted areas. If you observe an operational security risk or a potential force protection threat, contact security forces immediately at DSN 452-6666 or the Office of Special Investigation at DSN 452-6291. When making your report, remember to use the standard salute report by providing the specific size, activity, location, uniform, time, and equipment associated with the situation. With everyone doing their part to remain vigilant, identify potential risks, and report anomalies, we secure our installation, protect our personnel, and ensure our continued combat readiness. That was your AFN Spingdom update. I'm Airman First Class, Kiefler Bellany.

A new study suggests that dogs, much like humans, pay more attention to consonants than vowels when listening to speech. Researchers in Hungary used EEG monitors to track the brain activity of both dogs and people as they listened to nonsense syllables. The results showed that both species had a stronger brain response to consonant-based patterns, a consonant bias that was previously thought to be unique to humans. The findings suggest that thousands of years of living with humans may have rewired dogs' brains to better process our speech. The study even offers a practical tip for dog owners. Choose a name with more consonants than vowels to help your furry friend better recognize it. It's crazy the way we've kind of slowly morphed dogs over the centuries at this point. Because, you know, if you look at a wolf versus any modern dog, it's insane. It's freaky. I feel like that's the kind of line of thinking that led to some of those sci-fi things of, like, speculative human evolution, and then we just look super crazy, like, supposed millions of years from now, if, like, another alien that's way more advanced than us showed up and then treated us the way that we treat dogs. It's like we got the pugs of people. Freaky. I don't like it. You know what I do like, though? Little makerspace over at, what is this, Benelux? Yeah, Benelux. You guys got a makerspace. Think, create, experiment, build, invent. September 30th. Did that already pass? Let me check the clock. It did not. It's happening soon. September 30th, 11 a.m. to 6 p.m. It typically repeats monthly on Wednesdays and Thursdays. So if you miss this one, you know, it'll happen again. But makerspace. Kids become inventors, engineers, artists, and problem solvers all in one. Brussels Library makerspace is stocked with materials and kits to tinker, create, and collaborate. Science, technology, engineering, and math concepts come alive through exciting real-world activities that blah, blah, blah, blah, blah, blah. Okay, it's totally free. So check that out. September 30th, 2026, 11 a.m., 6 p.m. Makerspace. I think it's for kids. All right, have fun with that one. And make sure you stick around because the hour's not out quite yet. Stick around to enjoy a little bit of keeping my hands to myself.

0: sense to myself.
1: All right, gang, that's the hour. I've been your host, DJ Pepper Jack, also known as Airman First Class Jack Wilkins, on 105.1 AFN Spang Dylan the Eagle, serving America's best, but don't touch that dial, because after top of the hour news, we're going to be talking about Avengers Endgame, bringing iced coffee to a job interview, and the wine decline.

0: cheery, Preston. SpaceX has launched its enormous Starship toward orbit for the first time.
1: 4, 3, 2, 1.
0: The company aiming for 6 full laps around Earth to prove its readiness for NASA's Artemis Moon program. Several men are under arrest and in detention in Britain, suspected of plotting a terror attack at a Royal Air Force base near London, from which U.S. strikes against Iran are carried out. ABC's Ian Pannell is outside the base, southwest of London.
2: 5 men arrested under suspicion of preparing acts of terrorism. The bomb squad deploying a robot to search 3 white vans parked nearby. President Trump suggesting this was the result of an ongoing joint operation, saying the men were under surveillance for a long time. But there are clear inconsistencies here between what the police are saying and President Trump. Was this an intelligence-led operation? Or not.
0: All of those under arrest are from London and in their 20s. Despite a court order, the Trump administration once again is banning a member from the press from covering the president. ABC's Mary Bruce.
3: Over the weekend, CNN was again shut out, prevented from traveling with the president on Air Force One and being a part of the pool, that team of networks that cover the president's every move. The president continuing to ramp up his attacks, even floating the possibility of getting rid of the briefing room entirely.
0: New York investigators are reopening an investigation into an alleged frat house rape that took place at Cornell University 2 years ago.
4: Back in 2024, this then 20-year-old student here at Cornell University alleged she was drugged and gang raped at a fraternity house at this Ivy League campus. There were expulsions and suspensions, but now 2 years later, prosecutors are reopening the case to see if criminal charges are warranted.
0: ABC's Aaron Katursky. Cleanup continuing on the East Coast following that nor'easter that brought strong winds and a lot of rain. You're listening to ABC News.
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7: Major League Baseball's regular season ended Sunday with a Philadelphia victory over Tampa Bay 7-3. The Phillies survived to get to the wild card series. They have the first game Tuesday at Atlanta. Houston wins the AL West as a division champ. It'll host the White Sox starting Tuesday. Houston won its finale 9-0 at the A's. The Mariners fired manager Dan Wilson. The U.S. golfers came back to beat the Internationals at the President's Cup in Chicago 17-13. Kyle Larson took the NASCAR race at Kansas. In the opener of the WNBA playoffs, New York won at Minnesota. Victories for Golden State, Las Vegas, and Atlanta. In the Sunday night NFL game, Denver was down 16-0 at the half and still beat the Rams 30-26 on a touchdown with under a minute to go. Baltimore won on a 56-yard field goal on the final play in Rio, beating Dallas 34-31. And victories for 3-0 teams, San Francisco, Minnesota, and Las Vegas.

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2: Let's go!
0: I'm so scared right now.
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2: DJ Pepperjack.
1: Oh, it's DJ Pepperjack. Good afternoon, Saber Nation, and also my friends over at Benelux and Aviano. I'm DJ Pepperjack, also known as Airman First Class Jack Wilkins, and you are listening to 105.1 AFN Spangdahlem, the Eagle, serving America's best. We're going to be starting this hour of radio off by talking about Avengers Endgame, bringing iced coffee to a job interview, and the wine decline. 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All this can be at the tips of your fingers for the low, low price of none of your money. So go ahead and check it out.

All right, that there was Nokia by Drake, and after Gangsta's Paradise by Coolio, we are going to be talking about the Avengers Endgame Encore

0: Film and television are a cornerstone of American culture. I'm Brad Radley, and today we're going to be speaking a bit about...
1: Oh, I hurt myself real bad. Oh, DJ Pepper Jack, you gotta take over.
2: We're talking about some Avengers Endgame Encore. It has once...
3: 7 years after its record-breaking run, Avengers Endgame has once again claimed the top spot at the box office. A special encore re-release featuring new end credit scenes brought in an impressive $26 million domestically over the weekend. I'd be so mad if I released a movie and then it's like, a movie that came out 7 years ago now just absolutely lapped my movie? I'd be livid. But the move by Marvel serves as both a victory lap for the 2019 blockbuster and a promotional push for the upcoming sequel, Avengers Doomsday. The re-release's success highlights a growing trend in Hollywood of using beloved films to fill gaps in the release schedule and boost ticket sales. You know, why make more movies when you can make the same amount of money off of movies you already made? You know, that's the thinking right there. And, you know, it's making the money. It's barely paying off. $26 million so far over its... I guess reopening weekend. That's so much money. I mean, it's like nothing compared to the first go around, but still, that's quite the pull. You know, some lesser films, lesser expensive films, like it costs less. Not like the film is worse overall, but cheaper to make films would be so happy to end on $26 million. I mean, it's not going to get a sequel at $26 million, but it's going to be like, all right, we did our job. But you know, speaking of movies, hey, we're showing movies over at the Real Time Theater. Tickets, you can get them at realtime.imenu360.com. They usually show movies between Thursday and Sunday, so give them a little look-see over there. See what they're doing. Get your tickets online. See what kind of movies they're showing. I'm looking forward to, what's that one? The Clayface, that'll be coming out. That's hopefully soon. I think that's around Halloween is when that comes out, maybe a little earlier. I don't remember the exact release date, but Clayface, that's good. Looking forward to a lot of upcoming movies. I think we're approaching, you know, holiday season, and they released some movies around then. So we were in a bit of a lull, but I think we're going to start picking back up a little bit. But hey, make sure you don't even think about going anywhere, because up next we're going to be bringing iced coffee to a job interview.

Welcome back. We're talking about a seemingly innocent act, bringing an iced coffee to a job interview. It's ignited a fiery online debate about workplace professionalism and generational divides. The discussion began after a TikTok video from a recruiter went viral, in which she advised Gen Z candidates against bringing drinks to interviews, suggesting it appears too casual. The video has sparked a broader conversation, with some recruiters and hiring managers agreeing that it can come across as unprofessional. Others, however, argue that judging a candidate based on their beverage choice is outdated and that skills should be the primary focus. While there's no clear consensus, most experts suggest that both companies and candidates should be mindful of expectations and that, ultimately, an iced coffee shouldn't be a deal breaker. But, you know, who cares? I don't really... This doesn't really speak to me that much. I guess I'm not in the job interview phase anymore. You know, I'm lucky enough to have this amazing job here at AFN. It's nice. I just get to listen to my own voice all day. Who doesn't love that? But you know, I guess you shouldn't bring coffee. I don't even. What's wrong with the coffee? Can you not bring? Like, is it specifically the coffee, or like if you bring a bottle of water, is that also bad? I don't know what's wrong with the coffee. I'd like to hear it's too casual, like, but you drink stuff, like, throughout the whole day, because you're, like, a human being and stuff, so you need food and water. That's, like, a thing you need. And I guess the coffee, it's not providing the water, so it's, like, a treat, maybe? You're having a treat in front of me? I guess it'd be weird if somebody brought in, like, a Kit Kat to a job interview, or like, a Rice Krispies treat. That'd be strange. So maybe I can kind of see it. All right. You're winning me over a little bit. But still, I don't know. I don't think it matters that much. I wouldn't care. But you know what I do care about? Going to the La Bella Vista Club over at Aviano to check out Tune Takeover every Thursday. The text here is really small, so I'll try my best to read it. Thursdays just got a whole lot sweeter. Come out and... Oh, man. I think it's listen to music you want to listen to. So you put on the music... Tune Takeover. Okay, that makes sense. You go up and there's probably like a Spotify playlist or something, and then you just add to the queue. I assume it's something like that. Maybe. I don't know. I haven't been there and I can't read what it says because the text is so kind.

darn small. Just can't do nothing about it. But hey, you know, if you're interested in that, maybe check it out. It's at the La Bella Vista Club every Thursday from 6 p.m. till close. So make sure you stick around, though, because I'd love to tell you about the weather in just a bit. I've never...

0: Dude, I'm getting festive for Halloween. 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
1: Ooh, man, that's scary. But honestly, my place is scarier.
2: Gentlemen, gentlemen, please. No need to argue. Spook the Base is a competition being held on the 23rd of October. Sign up by going to the 52nd FSS Facebook page by October 19th. And we'll know whose home is truly more frightening. You both will be judged in three separate categories for the chance to win a prize. The event is open to all living on base.
0: Sounds easy enough.
1: But will it be scary enough?
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4: Also, for any suspicious activity, if you see something, say something.
6: Vigilance isn't just for the flight line. Across Saber Nation, the threat is persistent and the adversary is always watching for an opening. Like Airman Snuffy, who is tactically acquiring your last pretzel in the break room. 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
6: 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Deployments and redeployments can carry informational risks that we can all help to mitigate. Make sure you don't post or talk about locations, operating locations, or operational details. Something that may seem like a harmless statistic to you can end up being an OPSEC violation. Additionally, don't talk about unnamed operations, aircraft or personnel numbers, or future operations. Keeping the base safe is a community effort, and what you say or don't say matters. Stay Saber sharp.
8: No matter the base or the time zone,
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1: Scientists are predicting a giant storm over the city tonight.
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4: And the rain comes down.
5: It is currently 82 degrees here in mostly cloudy Spangdahlem. Feels like 82 with a high of 82 and a low of 58 later tonight after the sun sets at 7:18 p.m. As far as your wind goes right now, it's a light breeze at 4 miles an hour. UV index is low at 2. Humidity is similar to yesterday at 40%. And for pollen, there's a low amount of ragweed. Now over at Benelux, it's 67 degrees. Feels like 67 with a high of 68 here any second now and a low of 59. Later tonight after the sun sets at 7:29 p.m. Now, as far as your wind goes, it looks like it's a light breeze at 6 miles an hour. UV index is low at 2. Humidity is higher than yesterday at 77%. And you got a moderate amount of ragweed pollen. And for Aviano, it is 78 degrees and sunny. Feels like 80 with a high of 79 and a low of 55 later tonight after the sun sets at 6:55 p.m. Now, as far as your wind goes, it's calm at 3 miles an hour. UV index is moderate right now at 3. Humidity is similar to yesterday at 47%. And you guys got a high amount of ragweed pollen. Now, for your currency exchange rate, looks like it's $1.11 to get you to that 1 euro if you're thinking of heading over to the BX to exchange some currency after work today. But stay with me now, because after the news and a song, we're talking about the wine decline.

This is your AFN Spingdom update. I'm Aaron First Class, Kiefler Bellany. Maintaining operational security and situational awareness, both on and off the installation, is a critical responsibility for every member of the force. We must remain constantly vigilant and on the lookout for suspicious activities that could compromise our mission. Reportable indicators include unintended or suspicious packages, unauthorized personnel filming or photographing sensitive locations, individuals asking probing questions about our security procedures, and suspicious vehicles loitering near restricted areas. If you observe an operational security risk or a potential force protection threat, contact Security Forces immediately at DSN 452-6666 or the Office of Special Investigation at DSN 452-6291. When making your report, remember to use a standard salute report by providing the specific size, activity, location, uniform, time, and equipment associated with the situation. With everyone doing their part to remain vigilant, identify a potential risk, and report anomalies, we secure our installation, protect our personnel, and ensure our continued combat readiness. That was your AFN Spingdom update. I'm Airman First Class Kiefler Bellany.

The California wine industry is facing a severe downturn as a sharp decline in wine demand has left many grape growers struggling to find buyers for their crops. Over the past 5 years, wine sales have fallen by more than 20% due to aging baby boomers, younger generations drinking less alcohol, and rising competition from alternative beverages and cannabis. This drop in demand has forced California farmers to remove or stop cultivating roughly 25% of the state's vineyards, reducing acreage from its pandemic peak of nearly 600,000 acres. This harvest season, only about half of California's wine grapes are backed by buyer contracts, compared to the typical 70 to 80%. Growers like Bill Berryhill of Lodi are facing massive losses, leaving hundreds of tons of high-quality grapes to rot on the ground, or pulling out historic vines to transition to more profitable crops like almonds, pistachios, and olives. Rotting grapes always brings me back to the Grapes of Wrath, that one scene. That's a powerful scene in the book where, you know, everyone's hungry and there's all this available food, but they have, you know, guards paid to make sure that this, that all this food just sits there and rots because there's nobody who can pay for it. But anyways, let's talk a little bit about Moongazing Day over at Benelux, October 4th, 2026, from 11 a.m. to 4 p.m. It's Moongazing Day at Brussels Library. Try out a real telescope and learn how it works. Have fun with moon and space-related crafts. Moongazing Day marks the start of the library celebration of International Space Week, Sunday, October 4th through Thursday, October 8th. It's totally free, so check that out. You know, space is neat. We recently went to space, and we plan to go to space again. We're on the whole Artemis chain right now. That's a cool one. Let's see what we do with that. You know, back to space, back to the moon. Let's do some cool stuff. But make sure you stick around because the show is not over quite yet. We still got some more music for you, starting with Tastes So Good.

All right, that there is the hour. I've been your host, DJ Pepper Jack, also known as Airman First Class Jack Wilkins on 105.1 AFN Spang Dial on the Eagle, serving America's best. But don't touch that dial, because up next is top of the hour news. And after that, we're talking about gas stations scamming you, off-brand GLP-1s, and a sweet end to a baseball career.

0: in space. I'm Dave Anthony, Fox News.
1: 3, 2, 1.
0: Shortly after SpaceX launched another test flight of its new Starship in Texas early this morning,
2: the engineers were all cheering, and then we got word that the main ship, the main part of Starship, lost one of its engines. For a while, they were worried that this might prevent them from achieving Earth orbit.
0: Fox's Jonathan Sarri reports SpaceX considered scrapping that plan, but decided to proceed anyway. So they still want Starship to circle Earth 6 times before returning. Several earlier Starship test flights failed, ending in explosions. Now to Britain, and an update on the 5 men in custody the day after what may be a thwarted attack.
3: The men are between 23 and 25 years old, all live in London. They're being held on explosives and terror offences. They were arrested in the early hours of Sunday after a local spotted 3 vans blocking a road near RAF Fairford, a US-operated airbase in western England used for attacks on Iran. The residents saw masked men run from the scene.
0: Fox's Jonathan Savage in London. Oil prices rising back up today and stocks are falling after President Trump rejected Iran's latest ceasefire offer that included demands the U.S. lift sanctions and end a naval blockade of Iran's ports. Iran says it's either ready for more talks or for the war to resume. There's another hearing tomorrow in the Lindsey Clancy case ahead of a possible retrial in Massachusetts after this month's mistrial in the killing of her 3 children. Edward Paltzik, lawyer for the holdout juror who refused to agree to a not guilty by reason of insanity verdict, tells Fox that Clancy's lawyer, Kevin Reddington, is wrong, asking the court to investigate Michael P. Desronville for possible misconduct.
4: You can't investigate a juror because the juror followed the law and the evidence and came to a different conclusion than the one that you wanted.
0: Reddington tells Fox Paltzik is just mouthing off to the media. America's listen.
5: This is your News in One. Reporting for AFN Europe, I'm Army Sergeant Nick Larocco. Remembering the fallen, U.S. and Dutch service members, government officials, and local residents gathered in Nijmegen, Netherlands to commemorate the anniversary of the 82nd Airborne's crossing of the Vaal River during Operation Market Garden. The memorial ceremony honored the 48 paratroopers who lost their lives crossing the river in assault boats while fighting to liberate the city. Dutch Minister for Arms Procurement and Personnel, Dirk Boswijk, says the memorial reflects the bravery of those who fought for freedom.
6: Well, I think it's very important that we keep remember the history and the sacrifice that the American troops brought here. I think that commemorations like this, you can see where the fighting happened. You can more understand how courageous these people were.
5: While the battlefield around the Vaal has changed, the river remains, and so does the memory of the men who crossed it. That was your News in One. I'm Army Sergeant Nick Larocco.
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8: Major League Baseball's regular season ended Sunday with a Philadelphia victory over Tampa Bay 7-3. The Phillies survived to get to the wild card series. They have the first game Tuesday at Atlanta. Houston wins the AL West as a division champ. It'll host the White Sox starting Tuesday. Houston won its finale 9-0 at the A's. The Mariners fired manager Dan Wilson. The U.S. golfers came back to beat the Internationals at the President's Cup in Chicago 17-13. Kyle Larson took the NASCAR race at Kansas. In the opener of the WNBA playoffs, New York won at Minnesota. Victories for Golden State, Las Vegas, and Atlanta. In the Sunday night NFL game, Denver was down 16-0 at the half and still beat the Rams 30-26 on a touchdown with under a minute to go. Baltimore won on a 56-yard field goal on the final play in Rio, beating Dallas 34-31. And victories for 3-0 teams, San Francisco, Minnesota, and Las Vegas.
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2: Good afternoon, Saber Nation, and Aviano, and Benelux. I'm DJ Pepperjack, also known as Airman First Class Jack Wilkins, and you are listening to 105.1 AFN Spangdalem, the Eagle, serving America's best. We're going to be starting this hour of radio off strong by talking about gas stations scamming you, off-brand GLP-1s, and a sweet end to a baseball career. But before we get into all that, I got to inform you of your new favorite app, AFN Go. It's how I tell you the exchange rate every weather break. It's how I check the road conditions before I go to work in the morning. And it's how I listen to my favorite station, AFN Spangdalem. So if you use Euros, Rhodes, or listen to the radio, then AFN Go warrants a spot on your phone. And to top it all off, it's totally free. So give it a go. What is

0: An investigation by The Guardian
1: has found that the two largest convenience store chains in the U.S., 7-Eleven and Circle K, have a widespread issue with overcharging customers. The report details how both chains have repeatedly failed price accuracy inspections across the country, with registers often ringing up higher prices than what is displayed on shelves or at gas pumps. Big no-no. While the companies attribute the errors to complex systems and staffing shortages, critics argue that modern technology should prevent such discrepancies. The investigation serves as a stark reminder for consumers to always check your receipts, as regulators often only inspect stores after receiving complaints. I didn't know that was like a thing, so I guess if I'm back in the U.S. and I'm shopping at Circle K or 7-Eleven, I'll be on the lookout. Now I'm wise to it. I'm tapping my nose because I think that's like a... That used to mean you're being wise to something. I don't know. I've seen people do it before. I'm pretty sure that's what it means. But you know what else I've seen people do? Play some bowling. We got some bowling here on base, but that's not what I'm talking about right now. I'm talking about some Aviano bowling at Aviano Lanes. The September leagues have already started, but it looks like you can still join. Otherwise, I don't know why they'd send us this. Intramural Bowling League happens Thursdays at 6:30 p.m. between September 10th and December 3rd. It's time to show which squadron has the right stuff. Create a four-person team to play in both mixed and handicap format games. Weekly cost of $9 plus prize fund. TBD by a league vote. Adult and Child Bowling League happens Saturdays at 1 p.m. It's between September 5th and December 5th. Enjoy two games of bowling with your favorite young bowler, handicap included. Celebrate the season with first place trophies and a pizza party. $10 per team each week includes shoe rental fees. So that's what's going on at the Aviano Lanes. You could also just, I assume you could just show up and bowl regular, like, too. But that's the kind of event type stuff they're doing. Wow. But make sure you stick around, because coming up next, we're going to be talking about off-brand GLP-1s.

That was Latch by Disclosure featuring Sam Smith. And after Talking Body by Tove Lo, we are going to be talking about off-brand GLP-1s.

An extensive new study published in the journal Obesity reveals that the off-label use of GLP-1 weight loss medication such as Ozempic has surged dramatically. By analyzing the medical records of more than 92 million U.S. adults, researchers identified over 1.1 million individuals taking these drugs without a diagnosed qualifying condition such as obesity or diabetes. This off-label use grew 15-fold between 2021 and 2025. It's quite in right now. While many of these users are likely looking to shed modest amounts of weight, medical experts are raising concerns over a notable trend. Individuals taking the medication off-label are statistically more likely to have a history of eating disorders. Concurrently, clinical researchers are exploring other avenues for GLP-1 drugs to treat other conditions like Crohn's disease, depression, and other stuff like that. The researchers are describing the phenomenon as a massive, unpredictable Ozempic experiment. So I guess it's one of them things where just everybody's doing it, and we'll find out the ramifications later when everybody's suffering from this, that, or the other. It's going to be a whole thing. You know, they'll write a bunch of journals about it. It'll be fun. But in the meantime, I guess people are getting skinnier, so good for them. Hey, you know what else is pretty good? Checking out Family Game Day over at Benelux, October 4th from 11 a.m. to 4 p.m. It typically repeats semi-monthly on Sundays. So step away from screens and engage as a family. Board games are more than just play. They're powerful tools for growth and development. Kids learn the value of teamwork, patience, communication, and good sportsmanship, all while having a blast. Unplug and connect through screen-free gaming time with family and friends at Brussels Library. It's totally free, too, so check that out. You know, I could use that, because whenever I play Catan, I get really mad. I don't have that teamwork in me quite yet, that fair play kind of thing. There's something about specifically Catan. I can play other board games, but Catan just, oh my god. When I'm on my like eighth roll and I just can't get the sheep, and like I really need the sheep. Yeah. It just gets to me. But hey, make sure you stick around, because I'd love to tell you about the weather in just a bit.

0: Dude, I'm getting festive for Halloween. 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
1: Ooh, man, that's scary. But honestly, my place is scarier.
2: 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No need to argue. Spook the Base is a competition being held on the 23rd of October. Sign up by going to the 52nd FSS Facebook page by October 19th. And we'll know whose home is truly more frightening. You both will be judged in three separate categories for the chance to win a prize. The event is open to all living on base.
0: Sounds easy enough.
1: But will it be scary enough?
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6: 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Additionally, don't talk about unnamed operations, aircraft or personnel numbers, or future operations. Keeping the base safe is a community effort, and what you say or don't say matters. Stay Saber Sharp.
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1: Scientists are predicting a giant storm over the city tonight.
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5: It's 4:40 p.m. and I'm here to tell you all about the weather. Here in Spangdahlem, it's 81 degrees and partly cloudy. Feels like 81 with a high of 82 and a low of 58 later tonight after the sun sets at 7:18 p.m. Now, as far as your wind goes, it looks like it is calm right now at 1 mile an hour. UV index is low at 1. Humidity is similar to yesterday at 39%. And there's absolutely no pollen. Now, for Benelux, it's 70 degrees, mostly cloudy. Feels like 70 with a high of 69. Well, that's just not true. It says it's 70 right now, so I guess high of 70. And a low of 59 later tonight after the sun sets at 7:30 p.m. Now, as far as your wind goes, it's a light breeze at 6 miles an hour. UV index is low at 1. Humidity is higher than yesterday at 71%. And you got a moderate amount of ragweed pollen. And for my people over at Aviano, it's 78 degrees. Feels like 78. You have a high of 78 and a low of 55 later tonight after the sun sets at 6:55 p.m. As far as your wind goes, it's calm at 3 miles an hour right now. UV index is low at 1. Humidity is lower than yesterday at 46%. And for pollen, you guys got a high amount of ragweed. So have fun with that stuff. And hey, for all y'all, looks like the currency exchange rate is $1.11 to get you to that 1 euro if you're thinking of heading over to the BX to exchange some currency after work today. But stay with me now, because after the news and a song, we're going to be talking about a sweet end to a baseball career.

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I'm Aaron First Class, Keithler Bellany. Maintaining operational security and situational awareness, both on and off the installation, is a critical responsibility for every member of the force. We must remain constantly vigilant and on the lookout for suspicious activities that could compromise our mission. Reportable indicators include unintended or suspicious packages, unauthorized personnel filming or photographing sensitive locations, individuals asking probing questions about our security procedures, and suspicious vehicles loitering near restricted areas. If you observe an operational security risk or a potential force protection threat, contact Security Forces immediately at DSN 452-6666 or the Office of Special Investigation at DSN 452-6291. When making your report, remember to use the standard salute report by providing the specific size, activity, location, uniform, time, and equipment associated with the situation. With everyone doing their part to remain vigilant, identify a potential risk, and report anomalies, we secure our installation, protect our personnel, and ensure our continued combat readiness. That was your AFN Spingdom update. I'm Airman First Class Keithler.

All right, Tigers great Justin Verlander ended his legendary 21-season career with a surprise, highly emotional send-off in Detroit against the Pittsburgh Pirates. During the sixth inning, the manager, A.J. Hinch, pointed towards the seats, prompting Verlander's 7-year-old daughter, Genevieve, to sprint onto the mound into her father's jersey to embrace him. The 43-year-old right-hander, a 10-time All-Star and 3-time Cy Young Award winner, was brought to tears before walking off the field, holding his daughter's hand to a roaring standing ovation. What a way to go out. He got a big old hug with his wife, Kate Upton, and their 1-year-old son, Bellamy, officially closing the books on a stellar career, featuring 266 wins, a 3.33 ERA, and 3,560 strikeouts. The Tigers went on to win the game 4-3. What a way to go out. I mean, that's just a one for the books. Solid end right there. Good for him. Good for him. You know, it's a nice little feel-good sports moment. And hey, America's top sports are available on AFN, along with your favorite NBA and MLB action. We've now added the National Hockey League. If you miss a game, no worries. Over 90% of AFN sports are available for streaming on AFN now. Get the app and don't miss the action. And make sure you stick around because the hour's not out quite yet. We still got a little bit more for you, starting with some nice music I handpicked just for you.

is gonna do it for today. I have been your humble host as ever, DJ Pepper Jack, also known as Airman First Class Jack Wilkins, on 105.1 AFN, Spangdahlen the Eagle, serving America's best. But make sure you come back bright and early tomorrow morning when DJ Morissimo is gonna be taking care of you on your way to work.

0: Sheary, Preston, the most powerful rocket ever built, taking a major step forward. But ending its run early, here's ABC's Jim Ryan.
1: The main goal of the mission is to prove the rocket's capability in orbit. But SpaceX had a second, more profitable objective in mind. The rocket lifted off with 26 Starlink satellites in its cargo hold. Once Starship was in orbit, the satellites were released one by one from a bay door, very much like candy coming out of a Pez dispenser.
0: The reason the rocket is ending after 3 hours instead of the expected 10 is that they achieved those two primary objectives. The Trump administration has announced new fuel economy standards for automakers. Seems they won't be building cars and trucks that get quite the gas mileage as promised a few years ago. Here's ABC's Mike Dubusky.
2: Back in 2024, the Biden administration put forward a rule that said by model year 2031, car makers' corporate average fuel economy figure had to be just over 50 miles to the gallon. It came alongside numerous incentives designed to get more people into electric vehicles. Now, though, the Trump administration is revising down that standard to 34.5 mpg. The president says the move will lead to lower prices for vehicles, though critics argue Americans will end up spending more at the pump in the long run. Mike Dubusky, ABC News.
0: The White House saying President Trump will announce this afternoon construction of the largest steel plant in American history. The project to be built by Mesabi Metallics in Iowa. It's touted as the first mega steel plant built in the U.S. since the 1960s. Those five men arrested in Britain near an air base where U.S. troops are operating have now been released on bail. ABC's Ian Pannell.
3: British police acting after a late-night tip Saturday from a local farmer about three suspicious vehicles heading towards a base. U.S. forces have been using Fairford to launch operations against Iran.
0: The head of the UK's counterterrorism policing says the men are still under investigation. You're listening to ABC News.
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6: Big injury news in football on a Monday. Giants pass rusher Brian Burns is believed to have torn his ACL during Sunday's win over the Titans and could be out for the season. Head coach John Harbaugh says there is some hope here, but nothing is known until Monday's MRI. Baker Mayfield dislocated his thumb. X-rays did not reveal he had fractured it, but he's set for more tests as well. Vikings tight end Josh Oliver is feared to have suffered a torn bicep during Sunday's game. If he has torn the muscle, he will be out indefinitely. According to sources, the Commanders are expected to sign free agent veteran running back Austin Eckler to their 53-man roster pending a physical. ESPN's Sham Sharania is reporting that All-NBA center Jalen Duren is turning down the Detroit Pistons' contract offer of 5 years, $200 million fully guaranteed. Both sides remain in a stalemate over contract talks for the restricted free agent. He is not attending the start of training camp.
7: Turn it up.
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0: 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Just go to gibill.va.gov because it's easier than you think.
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4: 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Whoa. 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
6: Okay, crossing the street isn't that big a deal. 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
4: Right. 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
8: I'm Colonel Nick Haig, Space Force Guardian and NASA astronaut. 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
1: People call me the official. I'm an official kind of guy. You know what I like? Official things. Rental cars, lodging, and meals. Know what I don't like? Movies, clothing, and toiletries. I don't like these things because they're not official. At least not when it comes to the government travel card. You should only use that card for official business travel. If you don't, you could receive an official written warning, an official suspension, or even an official discharge. And I should know, officially.
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3: I'm Senior Airman Maria Washler. In India, U.S. and Indian Army forces participated in the closing ceremony of Exercise Udopias 2026. During its 22nd iteration, this exercise strengthened the trust and interoperability both armies will carry into future trainings. In New Zealand, senior army leaders from across the Indo-Pacific attended the opening ceremony of the 50th Indo-Pacific Army Management Seminar. The event aims to provide a platform for collaborative problem-solving to address regional challenges and contingencies. And in the Philippines, Hawaii Air National Guard and Philippines Air Force personnel strengthened air defense interoperability during a ground radar air defense subject matter exchange, which continues to develop professional relationships over several decades of cooperation. This has been your Pacific Pulse. I'm Senior Airman Maria Washler.
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0: Hey, son, you ready for the big PCS, huh? Italy's gonna be pretty different.
1: I think I can handle it.
0: You wanna brush up on some Italian with me?
1: Unfortunately, I don't think I have enough room in my brain. I just don't have anywhere to fit a foreign language. I could always unlearn a few things. Maybe I should stay away from school for a while.
0: Your brain doesn't have a limit, son. I mean, listen, learning the language is important. Just think of what you might miss if you can't understand what anyone's saying.
1: I could probably squeeze a little Italian in there.
2: Hey, something strange is going on. Every time I say, I hear a loud bleep.
3: That's because you can't say that on the radio.
2: You're telling me I can't say...
3: Nope, that's why you're hearing that noise. 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
1: Granted in a possible terror plot. Elisa Brady, Fox News. Five men, all British, arrested on suspicion of terror and explosives offenses at a U.S.-run airbase in England yesterday are being released on bail. However, with strict conditions, and they remain under investigation.
2: Head of UK counter-terror policing Lawrence Taylor says officers are looking at every angle,
3: including that this may be actively committed by proxies or individuals either knowingly or unknowingly working on behalf of a foreign state.
2: RAF Fairford has been used by the US Air Force in bombing missions against Iran.
1: Fox's Jonathan Savage. Indirect talks between the U.S. and Iran are reportedly still happening, even though President Trump rejected Iran's latest ceasefire offer.
4: President Trump is not signing off on an Iranian offer to reopen the Strait of Hormuz as part of a week-long ceasefire. The president says the plan is an act of desperation, arguing Iran is losing badly and on the verge of economic collapse. Iran's foreign minister says only diplomacy will end the conflict, characterizing the U.S. position as a deadlock. Negotiators from both countries are continuing talks through mediators, though an agreement to end the fighting, reopen the strait, and lift a U.S. naval blockade has not been reached.
1: Fox's Jared Halpern at the White House. President Trump not ruling out renewed airstrikes. SpaceX reaches a milestone.
5: Blasting off from the Texas Gulf Coast. SpaceX's Starship makes it to Earth orbit for the very first time. The giant capsule has been the subject of a number of test flights to prove the Elon Musk company's designs for a transport ship that will bring Americans back to the moon and then on to Mars.
1: Fox's Evan Brown. However, a malfunctioning engine is cutting this uncrewed mission short, with a splashdown in the Pacific expected soon. 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
6: This is your News in One. Reporting for AFN Europe, I'm Army Sergeant Nick Larocco. Remembering the fallen, U.S. and Dutch service members, government officials, and local residents gathered in Nijmegen, Netherlands to commemorate the anniversary of the 82nd Airborne's crossing of the Vaal River during Operation Market Garden. The memorial ceremony honored the 48 paratroopers who lost their lives crossing the river in assault boats while fighting to liberate the city. Dutch Minister for Arms Procurement and Personnel, Dirk Boswijk, says the memorial reflects the bravery of those who fought for freedom.
7: Well, I think it's very important that we keep remembering the history and the sacrifice that the American troops brought here. I think that commemorations like this, you can see where the fighting happened. You can more understand how courageous these people were.
6: While the battlefield around the Vaal has changed, the river remains, and so does the memory of the men who crossed it. That was your News in One. I'm Army Sergeant Nick Larocco.
8: From the Fox Sports Studios in Los Angeles, here's Chris Perfett.
9: Multiple insiders reporting that tests have revealed Miami Dolphins running back Devon Achane suffered a torn ACL during Sunday's loss against the Chiefs. He will be out for the remainder of the season. Giants pass rusher Brian Burns is believed to have torn his ACL during Sunday's win over the Titans. He's set for an MRI. Head coach John Harbaugh says there is some hope there, but nothing is known until the test. Vikings tight end Josh Oliver is feared to have suffered a torn bicep during Sunday's game. He will be out indefinitely if the tests confirm this. According to sources, the Commanders are expected to sign free agent veteran running back Austin Eckler to the 53-man roster pending a physical. Sham Sharani is reporting that All-NBA center Jalen Duren is turning down the Detroit Pistons contract offer of 5 years, $200 million guaranteed. Both sides remain at loggerheads, and Duren is expected to skip the start of training camp.
8: For the mission, for the morale.
0: AFN, The Eagle.

0: For service members and federal employees, navigating political waters can be tricky. 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
4: I'm Senior Airman Maria Washler. In India, U.S. and Indian Army forces participated in the closing ceremony of Exercise Yudhabhyas 2026. During its 22nd iteration, this exercise strengthened the trust and interoperability both armies will carry into future trainings. In New Zealand, senior army leaders from across the Indo-Pacific attended the opening ceremony of the 50th Indo-Pacific Army Management Seminar. The event aims to provide a platform for collaborative problem-solving to address regional challenges and contingencies. And in the Philippines, Hawaii Air National Guard and Philippines Air Force personnel strengthened air defense interoperability during a ground radar air defense subject matter exchange, which continues to develop professional relationships over several decades of cooperation. This has been your Pacific Pulse. I'm Senior Airman Maria Washler.
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0: In case you haven't noticed, there are some things that families can do together. And then there are things they shouldn't, like rewiring a house or making your own fireworks. But the one thing families can and should do together is participate in the sponsorship program. More than likely, you'll be paired up with a family a lot like your own. And your spouse and children can connect through emails, photos, welcome packets, and more. And while there are lots of activities families shouldn't do together, sponsorship is one that's safe and beneficial for all. In case you haven't noticed, there are some things that families can do together. And then there are things they shouldn't, like rewiring a house or making your own fireworks. But the one thing families can and should do together is participate in the sponsorship program. More than likely, you'll be paired up with a family a lot like your own. And your spouse and children can connect through emails, photos, welcome packets, and more. And while there are lots of activities families shouldn't do together, sponsorship is one that's safe and beneficial for all.
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0: from ABC News. I'm Brian Clark. It was celebration time at SpaceX as the Starship capsule splashed down off Hawaii, concluding a mission that saw it reach orbit and, for the first time, launch Starlink satellites. Jack Corrali with the Planetary Society tells ABC this checks off several major accomplishments for the SpaceX Starship.
1: Still a lot of work to go to make this operational and to support the future crewed landings on the moon.
0: New questions and uncertainty about the five British men who were arrested on terror and explosive charges near a U.S. airbase in England. They were reported by a farmer over the weekend and taken into custody, but have now been released on bail. ABC chief foreign correspondent Ian Pannell has more from Gloucestershire, England, right near that base.
2: The fact that they've been released on bail, I think, will raise serious questions about what it is that the farmer actually saw and what indeed was being planned and whether or not it was a terrorism act at all.
0: The UK's head of counterterrorism policing says the five men, all British nationals from London, will be under stringent bail conditions. Authorities are investigating whether they had links to any foreign country. And Iran denies any connection. President Trump over the weekend rejected Iran's proposal that would reopen the Strait of Hormuz. Meanwhile, a U.S. official confirms to ABC that eight Marines were hurt in a recent attack on a ship in the Strait. The injuries were not significant. American consumers are seeing slight relief in gas prices. Gas Buddy says the national average has dipped lower in some parts of the Midwest, says ABC. Says Patrick DeHaan of Gas Buddy.
3: The amount of those declines is pulling the national average lower. About 30 states saw gas prices go down in the last week. 20 states saw prices go up. Some of the biggest jumps out on the West Coast, where they've now had some refining issues.
4: This is your News in One. Reporting for AFN Europe, I'm Army Sergeant Nick Larocco. Remembering the fallen, U.S. and Dutch service members, government officials, and local residents gathered in Nijmegen, Netherlands to commemorate the anniversary of the 82nd Airborne's crossing of the Vaal River during Operation Market Garden. The memorial ceremony honored the 48 paratroopers who lost their lives crossing the river in assault boats while fighting to liberate the city. Dutch Minister for Arms Procurement and Personnel, Dirk Boswijk, says the memorial reflects the bravery of those who fought for freedom.
5: Well, I think it's very important that we keep remembering the history and the sacrifice that the American troops brought here. I think that commemorations like this, you can see where the fighting happened. You can more understand how courageous these people were.
4: While the battlefield around the Vaal has changed, the river remains, and so does the memory of the men who crossed it. That was your News in One. I'm Army Sergeant Nick Larocco.
6: From the Fox Sports studios in Los Angeles, here's Chris Perfett.
7: Prior to the season, Dolphins running back Devon Achane had signed a new four-year, $64 million contract. Today, his 2026 season comes to an end. Test results revealed Achane suffered a torn ACL during Sunday's loss against the Chiefs, and he will be out for the remainder of the season. Giants pass rusher Brian Burns is believed to have also torn his ACL during Sunday's win over the Titans, but we will have to wait for Monday's MRI. Buccaneers quarterback Baker Mayfield suffered a dislocated thumb in his throwing arm in the fourth quarter against the Minnesota Vikings. He will get an MRI on Monday to see if there is any damage to the joint. According to sources, the Commanders are expected to sign free agent veteran running back Austin Eckler to their 53-man roster pending a physical. Free agent offensive lineman Mekhi Becton is signing with the Green Bay Packers. And in the NBA, Jalen Duren has reportedly turned down a Pistons offer of 5 years, $200 million.
6: This is the Eagle.
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4: 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In exchange, scholarship recipients will be required to work for the Defense Department for at least 1 year for each year of funding they receive. 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I'm Eric One.
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0: 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Now move it, move it, move it!
1: 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And be careful about what's in your photos, too. 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
0: 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If you think you're being watched, you are by me.
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0: office announcement coming soon. I'm Lisa Brady, Fox News. President Trump set to unveil a new steel plant said to be the largest in U.S. history, planned in Iowa by a company with an India-based owner. He may also get more questions about AI after telling Fox's Aisha Hosni.
1: I don't worry about it. I just, you know, it's a huge industry. It's really the Industrial Revolution, maybe bigger.
0: Fox's Lucas Tomlinson at the White House.
2: AI and data centers have become big issues for the upcoming midterm elections, now just about 5 weeks away. John, President Trump has ordered full speed ahead on American innovation in this space, vowing that U.S. companies will continue to lead the world in this fast-evolving technology. Some Republicans and many Democrats are urging the president to pump the brakes, warning about potential risks after those concerns were echoed from the captains of the AI industry.
0: Tomorrow, the president meets with AI CEOs. President Trump not ruling out renewed airstrikes after rejecting Iran's latest ceasefire proposal, though mediators are still said to be negotiating for a possible agreement. Counterterrorism officials in the U.K. investigating any possible link to Iran after a suspected plot to target an airbase in England used by the U.S. Five suspects arrested near that base yesterday.
3: The five men who were arrested, they were arrested on suspicion of committing offenses under the Explosives Act and on suspicion of preparation of a terrorist act. They are U.K. nationals from all areas across London, aged between 23 and 25. The Army's bomb disposal team used a robot to search their three vehicles, while 85 homes, they are still evacuated.
0: Fox's Stephanie Bennett, those suspects have been released on bail with conditions. As the investigation continues, Iran has denied involvement through its embassy in London, but has previously said it considers bases used in attacks to be legitimate targets. The Trump administration rolling out new fuel economy standards, relaxing regulatory requirements for automakers to control pollution. Environmental groups say they'll fight the changes. 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
4: This is your News in One. Reporting for AFN Europe, I'm Army Sergeant Nick Larocco. Remembering the fallen, U.S. and Dutch service members, government officials, and local residents gathered in Nijmegen, Netherlands to commemorate the anniversary of the 82nd Airborne's crossing of the Vaal River during Operation Market Garden. The memorial ceremony honored the 48 paratroopers who lost their lives crossing the river in assault boats while fighting to liberate the city. Dutch Minister for Arms Procurement and Personnel, Dirk Boswijk, says the memorial reflects the bravery of those who fought for freedom.
5: Well, I think it's very important that we keep remembering the history and the sacrifice that the American troops brought here. I think that commemorations like this, you can see where the fighting happened. You can more understand how courageous these people were.
4: While the battlefield around the Vaal has changed, the river remains, and so does the memory of the men who crossed it. That was your News in One. I'm Army Sergeant Nick Larocco.
6: From the Fox Sports studios in Los Angeles, here's Chris Perfett.
7: Baker Mayfield suffered a dislocated thumb on his throwing hand, but good news on Monday, coming back from the MRI, no fracture or ligament damage. He will miss some time, though. Jalen Daniels is in line to start at quarterback for Tampa. Panthers Pro Bowl corner J.C. Horn is out indefinitely after suffering a quad injury on Sunday's loss to the Browns, while Brian Burns, pass rusher for the Giants, is believed to have torn his ACL during Sunday's win over the Titans. And Dolphins running back Devon Achane is done for the season. He tore his ACL. Big trade in the NFL as J.J. McCarthy finds a new home. The Minnesota Vikings are trading the former first-round quarterback from Michigan to the New York Giants. In exchange, Minnesota will get back a fifth-round draft pick from New York as the Giants add depth without Jackson Dart.
6: Live across Europe,
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3: 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In exchange, scholarship recipients will be required to work for the Defense Department for at least 1 year for each year of funding they receive. 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I'm Eric White.
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1: 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So when she visited them, she brought her needle and thread.
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1: And Schiffer's little something became a big deal.
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1: Some people may say, so what can I do? 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
1: From ABC News, I'm Brian Clark. President Trump touted the U.S. economy in the Oval Office, announcing what the administration called a plan to build the largest steel plant in American history.
2: The project is expected to create up to 6,000 new construction jobs, nearly 2,000 manufacturing and mining jobs, and add another $95 billion to the U.S. economy, which is the number one economy in the world by far.
1: Tomorrow, the president will host tech leaders of the White House. They will discuss artificial intelligence. He's criticized calls from some to slow the pace of AI development. And one of those calling for regulation is Anthropic CEO Dario Amodei. He is expected to attend. The president over the weekend rejected Iran's proposal that would reopen the Strait of Hormuz, saying that more ships are now moving through the strait. Gas Buddy's Patrick DeHaan says while there is some improvement, that bottleneck is still the main culprit in pushing gas prices higher.
3: It's certainly not where it was prior to all of this developing, when 20 million barrels a day or so would flow through the strait. Most recent estimates by companies would put it somewhere between 5 to 8 million barrels. It does vary day by day. So oil does seem to be getting through, but it's not the full amount that we saw prior to the invasion, or I should say the attacks.
1: And the Trump administration announced new fuel economy standards for automakers, rolling back Biden-era requirements, saying this will reduce costs. Critics say it will harm the environment. The Supreme Court's new term will begin with arguments in a major environmental case involving damages for climate change. The court today said Justice Samuel Alito will not take part in considering the case without saying why he has recused himself. And five British men who were arrested on terrorism and explosive charges near a U.S.-controlled airbase have been released on bail, and local residents have been allowed to return home. Authorities say the investigation continues. You're listening to...
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5: I'm Senior Airman Maria Washler. In India, U.S. and Indian Army forces participated in the closing ceremony of Exercise Udopias 2026. During its 22nd iteration, this exercise strengthened the trust and interoperability both armies will carry into future trainings. In New Zealand, senior army leaders from across the Indo-Pacific attended the opening ceremony of the 50th Indo-Pacific Army Management Seminar. The event aims to provide a platform for collaborative problem-solving to address regional challenges and contingencies. And in the Philippines, Hawaii Air National Guard and Philippines Air Force personnel strengthened air defense interoperability during a ground radar air defense subject matter exchange, which continues to develop professional relationships over several decades of cooperation. This has been your Pacific Pulse. I'm Senior Airman Maria Washler.
6: From the Fox Sports Studios in Los Angeles, here's Chris Perfect.
7: A trade and injuries around the NFL. We start with the trade. Vikings quarterback J.J. McCarthy is heading to New York. The Minnesota Vikings are trading the former 10th overall pick for a 2027 fifth round draft pick as New York looks for a new QB3 to shore up their room as Jackson Dart is done for the season. Dolphins running back Devon Achane's season is done. He suffered a torn ACL. Giants pass rusher Brian Burns also believed to have tore his ACL during Sunday's win over the Titans. Vikings tight end Josh Oliver confirmed to have suffered a torn bicep. He will need surgery, making his return this season a long shot. Baker Mayfield avoided significant injury on his dislocated thumb. No fracture or ligament damage, according to the MRI. Buccaneers head coach Todd Bowles says he expects Mayfield to miss at least 3 weeks, and Jalen Daniels is in line to be the starting quarterback for Tampa.
6: The music that moves you.

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1: 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Named by President Franklin D. Roosevelt to symbolize the mission of restoring freedom to Europe, Liberty ships were mass-produced to keep global Allied supply lines open during World War II. Stay tuned for more next week.
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2: 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In exchange, scholarship recipients will be required to work for the Defense Department for at least 1 year for each year of funding they receive.

receive. 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The scholarship is open to students enrolled in validated cyber programs who are not current DOD or government employees. And the Space Force has extended its inter-service transfer application window to October 16th. The service is looking for active duty soldiers, sailors, airmen, and Marines to join its ranks. A Space Force spokesperson said the newest branch needs at least several hundred officers and enlisted personnel. It's looking for service members with backgrounds in space operations, acquisition, and engineering. Find these stories and more at federalnewsnetwork.com. I'm Eric White.

0: aren't invisible. They may be all around you, in the clubs you go to, the work sites you visit. Human traffickers. Modern-day slave traders out in the open for all to see, selling people for labor or prostitution, physical and mental abuse, forced isolation, the withholding of passports and money. These are just some of the signs. If you see or suspect human trafficking, report it immediately to your chain of command. They aren't invisible. They may be all around you, in the clubs you go to, the work sites you visit. Human traffickers. Modern-day slave traders out in the open for all to see, selling people for labor or prostitution, physical and mental abuse, forced isolation, the withholding of passports and money. These are just some of the signs. If you see or suspect human trafficking, report it immediately to your chain of command.
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2: Upbeat assessment from the commander-in-chief. I'm Lisa Brady, Fox News. President Trump says U.S. officials have spoken to Iran through mediators today after he rejected the latest Iranian ceasefire proposal.
3: We're going to win. As far as I'm concerned, it's going to be one way or the other. It's going to go pretty quickly, too.
2: Also saying that when it's over, gas prices will come tumbling down. Iran's most recent proposal had a number of conditions, including ending a U.S. blockade of Iranian ports. The president also telling reporters he was surprised that five terror suspects arrested yesterday in England have been released on bail. The men, all UK nationals, were arrested on suspicion of terrorism and explosives offenses near an airbase used by the U.S. and England. Counterterrorism officials leading that investigation.
4: They are considering every possible angle. This includes if there are links to Iran, as the base is used by the U.S. Air Force in its campaign against Iran. Well, counterterror police said, quote, that this may be activity committed by proxies or individuals, either knowingly or unknowingly working on behalf of a foreign state.
2: Fox's Stephanie Bennett. Iran has said bases used to attack it are legitimate targets, but the Iranian embassy in London is condemning any claims of possible involvement. President Trump taking questions during an announcement about a $15 billion investment planned by Mesabi Metallics to build the largest ever U.S. steel plant in Iowa.
3: The project is expected to create up to 6,000 new construction jobs, nearly 2,000 manufacturing and mining jobs, and add another $95 billion to the U.S. economy.
2: Among those joining him in the Oval Office, Republican Ashley Hinson is in a closely watched Senate race against Democrat Josh Turek, with polls showing a tight race. Stocks finish lower. The Dow down 346 at the bell. 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
6: I'm Senior Airman Maria Washler. In India, U.S. and Indian Army forces participated in the closing ceremony of Exercise Udopias 2026. During its 22nd iteration, this exercise strengthened the trust and interoperability both armies will carry into future trainings. In New Zealand, senior army leaders from across the Indo-Pacific attended the opening ceremony of the 50th Indo-Pacific Army Management Seminar. The event aims to provide a platform for collaborative problem-solving to address regional challenges and contingencies. And in the Philippines, Hawaii Air National Guard and Philippines Air Force personnel strengthened air defense interoperability during a ground radar air defense subject matter exchange, which continues to develop professional relationships over several decades of cooperation. This has been your Pacific Pulse. I'm Senior Airman Maria Washler.
0: From the Fox Sports Studios in Los Angeles, here's Chris Perfect.
7: A trade and injuries around the NFL. We start with the trade. Vikings quarterback J.J. McCarthy is heading to New York. The Minnesota Vikings are trading the former 10th overall pick for a 2027 fifth round draft pick as New York looks for a new QB3 to shore up their room as Jackson Dart is done for the season. Dolphins running back Devon Achane's season is done. He suffered a torn ACL. Giants pass rusher Brian Burns also believed to have tore his ACL during Sunday's win over the Titans. Vikings tight end Josh Oliver confirmed to have suffered a torn bicep. He will need surgery, making his return this season a long shot. Baker Mayfield avoided significant injury on his dislocated thumb. No fracture or ligament damage, according to the MRI. Buccaneers head coach Todd Bowles says he expects Mayfield to miss at least 3 weeks, and Jalen Daniels is in line to be the starting quarterback for Tampa.

0: What do you think about Grassy Meadow?
1: What about Zombie Brains Red?
0: Oh, look, they have Shimmering Sunset.
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0: There's also Sandy Beach Taupe.
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2: During the War of 1812, the residents of St. Michael's, Maryland learned their village was about to be attacked by the British. To outwit them, the townspeople blacked out the lights in their homes, then hung lanterns high in the trees in the surrounding hills. The British were fooled and overshot the village, hitting only one house. Although they didn't use the term Operation Security, the whole town applied its principles and was spared. Then, as now, everyone's participation helps when it comes to OPSEC.
3: 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In exchange, scholarship recipients will be required to work for the Defense Department for at least 1 year for each year of funding they receive. The program was created to help the Defense Department better recruit and retain cyber and IT talent. The scholarship is open to students enrolled in validated cyber programs who are not current DOD or government employees. 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I'm Eric Wayne.
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0: Lindsay Davis, anchor of Prime, streaming weeknights on ABC News Live. Georgia Governor Brian Kemp declared a state of emergency because of high fuel prices. He also suspended the state's gas tax for 30 days as the average cost of a gallon of unleaded sits at $4.43, up $1.34 from a year ago. Gas Buddies' Patrick DeHaan says refining issues in western states could see their already high prices increase.
1: That is impacting gasoline prices in California, Arizona, and certainly Nevada, the worst possible time. Those areas could see further increases along with neighboring states.
0: President Trump said those gas prices will come down when the war in Iran ends. He said that would be very soon. Over the weekend, three taxpayer-funded TV ads touting the Trump administration aired on TV. The White House says the ads are educational and unapologetically patriotic. Today, Senate Minority Leader Chuck Schumer said,
2: "We can add these campaign ads to the list of vanity projects that Trump has egregiously charged to the American taxpayer."
0: Tomorrow, President Trump will host tech leaders at the White House. He has resisted calls for slowing the pace of artificial intelligence, but today Pope Leo told reporters,
3: "I do think that the concerns raised by many of the experts, specialists in AI, should be taken seriously. I don't think that that is a fake news, as some have said, to try and cause whether financial or some other kind of benefit."
0: The worst of the nor'easter that hammered the East Coast is over, but the Southwest is still dealing with soggy conditions, says ABC meteorologist Samara Theodore.
4: Heavy rain has been inundating the Southwest for weeks on end, right? And now we have more moisture being pumped in from the Pacific. The Four Corners right now, you have a level 3 out of 4 when it comes to a flood risk today. Places like Ruidoso, Gallup could see significant flooding possible. And unfortunately, this threat will persist through the middle of the week.
0: On Wall Street, stocks sank after Brent crude jumped more than $100 a barrel. It closed the day at $97. 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
5: This is your News in One. Reporting for AFN Europe, I'm Army Sergeant Nick Larocco. Remembering the fallen, U.S. and Dutch service members, government officials, and local residents gathered in Nijmegen, Netherlands to commemorate the anniversary of the 82nd Airborne's crossing of the Vaal River during Operation Market Garden. The memorial ceremony honored the 48 paratroopers who lost their lives crossing the river in assault boats while fighting to liberate the city. Dutch Minister for Arms Procurement and Personnel, Dirk Boswijk, says the memorial reflects the bravery of those who fought for freedom.
6: Well, I think it's very important that we keep remembering the history and the sacrifice that the American troops brought here. I think that commemorations like this, you can see where the fighting happened. You can more understand how courageous these people were.
5: While the battlefield around the Vaal has changed, the river remains, and so does the memory of the men who crossed it. That was your News in One. I'm Army Sergeant Nick Larocco.
7: From the Fox Sports Studios in Los Angeles, here's Dan Beyer.
8: Minnesota Vikings today traded quarterback J.J. McCarthy to the New York Giants for a fifth-round pick. This was Vikings general manager Nolan Teasley on McCarthy.
9: I mean, these types of decisions for me are never easy because the person is important. And I think he was an important person to this organization.
8: McCarthy was the Vikings' first-round pick, one of their first-round picks in the 2024 draft, number 10 overall, now a member of the Giants, backing up Jameis Winston. Speaking of the Giants, they lost edge rusher Brian Burns with a torn ACL, suffered in their win over the Titans on Sunday. Buccaneers quarterback Baker Mayfield's going to miss at least 3 weeks of action with a dislocated thumb. However, an MRI revealed no torn ligaments or fractures in that injury. Rookie quarterback Jalen Daniels is now in line to start for Tampa in Week 4 against Green Bay. Dolphins running back Devon Achane is going to miss the rest of the season because of a torn ACL. Jets tailback Breece Hall week to week with a quad injury.
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When I was a kid, I used to read comic books. Okay, I still read comic books. Favorite superhero? Spider-Man. That Spider-Sense thing that he has that warns him of danger? Very cool. Well, guess what? We all sort of have a Spidey sense. It's true, only we call it street smarts. To help reduce the chances of us becoming victims of terrorism, it's crucial that we become familiar with our local surroundings and environments, so when something or someone appears out of the ordinary, our Spidey senses kick in. You didn't think you had

0: News in One. Reporting for AFN Europe, I'm Army Sergeant Nick Larocco. Remembering the fallen. U.S. and Dutch service members, government officials, and local residents gathered in Nijmegen, Netherlands to commemorate the anniversary of the 82nd Airborne's crossing of the Vaal River during Operation Market Garden. The memorial ceremony honored the 48 paratroopers who lost their lives crossing the river in assault boats while fighting to liberate the city. Dutch Minister for Arms Procurement and Personnel, Dirk Boswijk, says the memorial reflects the bravery of those who fought for freedom.
1: Well, I think it's very important that we keep remembering the history and the sacrifice that the American troops brought here. I think that commemorations like this, you can see where the fighting happened. You can more understand how courageous these people were.
0: While the battlefield around the Vaal has changed, the river remains, and so does the memory of the men who crossed it. That was your News in One. I'm Army Sergeant Nick Larocco.
2: One voice, one mission.

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0: Negotiations continue. I'm Lisa Lucera, Fox News. President Trump predicting the Iran conflict will be won very soon.
1: President Trump says U.S. and Iranian negotiators are continuing to talk through mediators.
2: As far as I'm concerned, it's going to be one way or the other. It's going to go pretty quickly.
1: Speaking to reporters in the Oval Office, President Trump says two things will happen once the war ends. Iran will never develop a nuclear weapon.
2: As soon as that war ends, inflation is going to be eradicated. Totally.
1: The president says gas prices will also fall, though he has suggested that may not happen until after the midterm elections.
0: Fox's Jared Halpern at the White House. Meanwhile, Iran State TV says sounds heard on Keshem Island are likely a result of warning shots fired at ships violating their blockade of the Strait of Hormuz. Five men arrested near a U.S.-run airbase in England released on bail as investigators say they're looking into a terror plot possibly tied to Iran.
3: This all started midnight on Sunday in Welford near the Royal Air Force's Fairford base, which is used by the U.S. Air Force for its campaign in Iran. A local farmer was actually returning from a party when she spotted three suspicious vehicles blocking her way and multiple masked men who suddenly fled on foot. Police say the five British men, ages between 23 and 25, are from London. They were initially taken into custody on suspicion of committing offenses under the Explosives Act and preparing of a terrorist act.
0: Fox's Stephanie Bennett at RAF Fairford. President Trump said he was surprised the men were released on bail. New fuel economy standards put in place by the Trump administration, easing requirements for automakers to control pollution. The new average for cars and light trucks is now about 35 miles a gallon for the 2031 model year, down from a projected more than 50 miles per gallon in 2031 under rules put in place during the Biden administration. America's listening to Fox News.
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1: Minnesota Vikings today traded quarterback J.J. McCarthy to the New York Giants. In exchange, the Vikings get a fifth-round pick in the 2027 draft. Here's Vikings head coach Kevin O'Connell.
2: Today's a tough day. I mean, obviously, nothing about this changes the way I feel about J.J. or the hopes I have, you know, for him. I think it's a good opportunity in New York. And as I told him, I'll be, you know, pulling for him like crazy.
1: More Vikings news is headed. Josh Oliver has a torn biceps muscle and is likely to miss the season. Giants edge rusher Brian Burns is done for the year with a torn ACL. Dolphins running back Devon Achane tore his ACL. He's done for the season. While Buccaneers quarterback Baker Mayfield's going to miss at least 3 weeks of action because of a dislocated thumb. Jets running back Breece Hall week to week with a quad injury, while the Commanders are signing veteran running back Austin Eckler. Eagles and Bears tonight to wrap up week three. In baseball, Jesus Luzardo will be the Phillies opener in game one of their series against the Braves.
0: From home to base, hey, we've got your favorites.
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10: I'm Senior Airman Maria Washler. In India, U.S. and Indian Army forces participated in the closing ceremony of Exercise Udopias 2026. During its 22nd iteration, this exercise strengthened the trust and interoperability both armies will carry into future trainings. In New Zealand, senior army leaders from across the Indo-Pacific attended the opening ceremony of the 50th Indo-Pacific Army Management Seminar. The event aims to provide a platform for collaborative problem solving to address regional challenges and contingencies. And in the Philippines, Hawaii Air National Guard and Philippines Air Force personnel strengthened air defense interoperability during a ground radar air defense subject matter exchange, which continues to develop professional relationships over several decades of cooperation. This has been your Pacific Pulse. I'm Senior Airman Maria Washler.
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1: From ABC News, I'm Stephanie Officer. The war with Iran now entering its eighth month. President Trump still claims it'll end soon, but he rejected a deal Iran offered to reopen the Strait of Hormuz. ABC's Andrew Dimbert.
2: President Trump says he expects more talks with Iran this week, but he's also leaving open the possibility that the U.S. could resume bombing. Iran's foreign minister says they are prepared for whatever outcome. Today, a U.S. official confirming eight Marines were recently injured in an Iranian attack on a ship in the Strait of Hormuz. The official saying the injuries were not significant.
1: The mother of Tasia Fortune now speaking out after a third person was charged in the staging of her daughter's death. Fortune's body was found hanging from a tree behind an abandoned house in Jackson, Mississippi last month. The discovery of Fortune, who was black, initially led some officials to call for a federal civil rights investigation. Her mother, Christy Spivey, distraught as she spoke to reporters.
3: She didn't deserve that at all. I don't care. You know, not just that it's my daughter or just anybody. I mean, I would expect anybody to fight for their child. If they were done like that, you know, I don't see how you couldn't.
1: Jackson police suspect the mother of four was actually killed beforehand and the hanging was staged to distract from the murder. A massive cleanup underway following the weekend's deadly nor'easter. It flooded the Jersey Shore, uprooted trees in New York City, killing at least one person. Now it's in northern New England. ABC meteorologist Samara Theodore.
4: The good news is the worst of it is over. Now, the tail end of the storm still packing a little punch. So that includes parts of the Delmarva Peninsula, more so southern Maryland into New England as well for minor to moderate high tide flooding. But that should also dwindle as we head through the overnight hours.
1: Lindsay Lohan is back with a new Netflix project alongside Henry Golding in Return to You. It's about a powerful attorney who gets mailed a DVD from a dying woman meant for her husband. Lohan's character sets out to find him with only that DVD. Lohan is also producing the film. You're listening to ABC News.
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7: A trade in the NFL today as the Vikings have dealt quarterback J.J. McCarthy. He goes to the New York Giants for a fifth-round pick in the 2027 draft. Here's Vikings GM Nolan Teasley.
8: Nothing's changed. I still believe that he has ability and that you know, he's going to have an opportunity to go to New York and make a difference. It's just we got to the point where the return made sense for us now.
7: Now there's more news from New York as the Giants lost edge rusher Brian Burns for the year with a torn ACL. As for the Vikings, they may have lost tight end Josh Oliver because of a torn biceps muscle. And Vikings wide receiver Justin Jefferson has an ankle injury, but he may be able to play Sunday. Dolphins running back Devon Achane's going to miss the rest of the season because of a torn ACL. While Buccaneers quarterback Baker Mayfield could miss anywhere from 2 to 4 weeks, according to reports, because of a dislocated thumb. Rookie quarterback Jalen Daniels now in line to start for Tampa in week 4 against Green Bay.
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5: This is your News in One. Reporting for AFN Europe, I'm Army Sergeant Nick Larocco. Remembering the fallen. U.S. and Dutch service members, government officials, and local residents gathered in Nijmegen, Netherlands to commemorate the anniversary of the 82nd Airborne's crossing of the Vaal River during Operation Market Garden. The memorial ceremony honored the 48 paratroopers who lost their lives crossing the river in assault boats while fighting to liberate the city. Dutch Minister for Arms Procurement and Personnel, Dirk Boswijk, says the memorial reflects the bravery of those who fought for freedom.
6: Well, I think it's very important that we keep remembering the history and the sacrifice that the American troops brought here. I think that commemorations like this, you can see where the fighting happened, you can more understand how courageous these people were.
5: While the battlefield around the Vaal has changed, the river remains, and so does the memory of the men who crossed it. That was your News in One. I'm Army Sergeant Nick Larocco.
7: Ed Sheeran, Dua Lipa, The Weeknd.
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1: The campaign trail. I'm Lisa Lucera, Fox News. With just over a month until the midterms, President Trump has multiple rallies planned for this week.
2: The president will crisscross the country this week, raising money and hosting rallies for Republicans on the midterm ballot.
3: We have great people, and we're running against communists, lunatics, socialists.
2: President Trump says he plans to tout economic improvements and border security. But polls show Republicans trailing in several key races where President Trump previously won.
3: I think the polls are an anchor because I won it by so much, and it doesn't make sense that they wouldn't be right up there with me.
2: The president is urging supporters to vote as if his name is on the ballot.
1: Fox's Jared Halpern at the White House. Senate Democratic leader Chuck Schumer blasted campaign-style TV ads taken out by the White House and paid for with taxpayer money.
4: It sends the message that Trump and the Republicans are scared, they're desperate, and they know the American people are done buying what they're selling.
1: A company that tracks ad spending estimates the ads cost more than $1.7 million. President Trump disputing comments from the U.S. ambassador to China that he asked China's leader Xi Jinping if he wanted to buy weapons from the U.S. When asked by reporters this afternoon, the president suggested Ambassador David Perdue was talking about Taiwan, but then said maybe it's a good idea to make such an offer to China. A Utah judge has ordered a 71-year-old man to be released on bail after he spent decades on death row for a 1985 murder after prosecutors say newly analyzed DNA evidence did not match him. Douglas Stewart Carter was sentenced to death after a jury found him guilty of murdering Eva Olson, an aunt of the Provo police chief at the time. No physical evidence linked him to the crime scene, but Carter, who was black, was convicted based on a confession he says was coerced. 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
6: I'm Senior Airman Maria Washler. In India, U.S. and Indian Army forces participated in the closing ceremony of Exercise Udopias 2026. During its 22nd iteration, this exercise strengthened the trust and interoperability both armies will carry into future trainings. In New Zealand, senior army leaders from across the Indo-Pacific attended the opening ceremony of the 50th Indo-Pacific Army Management Seminar. The event aims to provide a platform for collaborative problem-solving to address regional challenges and contingencies. And in the Philippines, Hawaii Air National Guard and Philippines Air Force personnel strengthened air defense interoperability during a ground radar air defense subject matter exchange, which continues to develop professional relationships over several decades of cooperation. This has been your Pacific Pulse. I'm Senior Airman Maria Washler.
7: From the Fox Sports Studios in Los Angeles, here's Dan Byer.
8: The Minnesota Vikings traded quarterback J.J. McCarthy today to the New York Giants for a fifth-round pick in the 2027 draft. McCarthy can back up Jameis Winston with Jackson Dart likely out for the season. As for McCarthy's time in Minnesota, here's head coach Kevin O'Connell.
9: Today's a tough day. I mean, obviously, nothing about this changes the way I feel about J.J. or the hopes I have, you know, for him. I think it's a good opportunity in New York. And as I told him, I'll be, you know, pulling for him like crazy.
8: In other NFL news, Buccaneers quarterback Baker Mayfield could miss 2 to 4 weeks with a dislocated thumb. Rookie quarterback Jalen Daniels is likely to start in week four against Green Bay. Dolphins running back Devon Achane's going to miss the rest of the season with a torn ACL. Giants edge rusher Brian Burns done for the season with a torn ACL. Jets running back Breece Hall considered week to week with a quad injury, while the Commanders are signing veteran running back Austin Eckler. Eagles and Bears in Chicago tonight.
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